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This is Huntress Wizard, and welcome to the Heart of the Forest.

Hello everyone, this is Huntress Wizard. Thank you so much for tuning in this Sunday, right before Labor Day weekend. The last three songs you listened to were Sushi by FKA Twigs, Attracted to You by Pink Pantheress, and Filet by Canel. Coming up next, we have Locals, Girls Like Us by Underscores, I'm Actually Kind of Famous by Slater, and I Want Things to Be Beautiful by Devi McCallion. So if you're new to my show, I typically announce the songs that I'm about to play, and then at the very end of my show, I have a short segment where I reveal our mystery insect.

crawled in arches, pearly gates, supermarket, interstate, picket fence, domestic, citizens arrest, the Tuesday name, gas station, phantom pain, art therapist, shell wise, parking garage, detail, micropolitan, private property, killing point, agenda, arms, body, legs, flesh, skin, bone, sinew, good luck, arms, body, legs, flesh, skin, bone, sinew, good luck, arms, body, legs, flesh, skin, bone.

Hello everyone. That was Always Then by the KVB. We're moving to a bit of a different genre for this second half of my show. I'm keeping this playlist a little bit short, though my next one is going to take up the full hour. I'm renting this show, so I'm very excited to just share like a special segment, a special vibe. I was going for, at the start, a bit like electronic pop music. Pretty popular right now, especially with like Slater and Pink Panthers, but I'm not impervious or invincible to popular music, especially ones like FKA Twigs sounding or Pink Panthers sounding with like the very cutesy club music. So the next segment though might be a little bit different. We're going for more of the stronger electronic vibe, less of the pop music, and maybe a bit, I don't know if techno is the right word, but a bit more ephemeral, a bit more distant than the previous songs. So keep it tuned. I'll see you on the flip side.

everyone, and welcome back. My name is Huntress Wizard, and this is The Heart of the Forest. The last song you heard was Oblivion by Grimes, the one prior to that was Passionate Heights by Snow Strippers, and the one previous to that was Crystal Castle's Pap Smear. Pardon me. First, I did want to express for that last song, as much as I love Grimes' older music, I do not support her politics at all, and I'm actually pretty disappointed with the trend over the years of her behavior, though I know it's pretty well known that she's a bit of a nepo baby. But the views expressed in this program are not those of KMNR, the University of Missouri System, or the University of Missouri Board of Curators. I just wanted to shout that out. Might be one of the last times that I use her song in a show, just because I've been very, very uncomfortable with her public presence. So getting into the last couple songs, we have Lies in the Eyes of Love and by Part Time, and then Paris by Feeble Little Horse. And then we'll get into this segment's special insect. But before that, I wanted to do some programming. So let me pull that up real quick. All right, keep it tuned.

0: This is endless. 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
1: Exploring science in the sea. Kelp forests are some of the most important habitats in coastal waters around the world. They provide breeding grounds for fish and shellfish and protect juveniles from predators. They absorb carbon dioxide, which helps control climate change. But the forests are vanishing. They're being devoured by sea urchins. In part, that's because the forests are losing their protectors. In New Zealand, one of those protectors is rock lobsters, known locally as kura. But they're vanishing too, as the result of overfishing. Kura are different from the lobsters in the United States. They don't have the big claws, and their bodies are spikier. Sea urchins are among their favorite prey, so a healthy population keeps the urchins in check, and the kelp beds lush. Much of New Zealand is bordered by big beds of kelp. They're populated by two main species. One of them is the fastest-growing organism on Earth. It can grow by more than 2 feet in a single day. But warming oceans have damaged some of those beds. Sea urchins like the warmer waters, so they move in and feast on the weakened kelp. Commercial fishing operations began harvesting huge numbers of kura in the early 1900s. Today, there are some restrictions, including complete bans in marine reserves. Even so, the population continues to drop. With fewer kura, urchins not only devour the kelp, they can block any recovery, unmolested by the one-time protectors of the forests. Science in the Sea is a production of the University of Texas Marine Science Institute at Port Aransas. I'm Holly Brawley.
2: Thanks, Holly.

Welcome back, everyone. A bit of a shorter playlist for my first segment since I'm renting this show, but I still want to do a quick bug reveal. So the creature we've been talking about, or that I've been alluding to for the past 45 minutes, 30 minutes, has been the green crab spider. Not technically an insect, but definitely an arthropod. So my first encounter with a green crab spider was here on campus, and they're so small, they're only about a fourth of an inch to an eighth of an inch, so they're a little bit on the little itty-bitty side, the teeny-weeny side, and they're pretty hard to spot because they're typically green in color, like a pale green, so they're used to blending in with the shrubs and greenery around them, which is also like their main habitat. So because of their greenish color, they use that as camouflage in order to hunt prey. They're often found in leaves and bushes and like low-hanging trees. They're also pretty active when the leaves are green, so around summer and early fall. Their scientific name is Mismesis oblongus. And the unique thing about crab spiders is instead of looking like the normal spider with their eight legs normally arranged, they have their two front legs splayed out to the sides, kind of like how a crab might put its arms up. They're really strange, a bit hard to describe right now, but if you look into them, I bet you notice what I'm talking about. The green crab spider is just probably the most alien looking out of all of them because of their weird translucency. They also sometimes come in ranges of silver with red spots. So another unique thing about crab spiders is that they're not typical spiders. They don't make webs. So there are a lot of spiders that will hunt insects for prey, but go out of their way to avoid making webs other than to hide their eggs in them. So that applies to crab spiders in general. And you will often find them like scurrying around on the ground to hunt their prey or using camouflage to hunt their prey. So green crab spiders specifically like to feed on flying insects that might land on a leaf nearby so that they can like stalk and attack them. So this includes beetles, any kind of like fly, butterflies, moths. So definitely a little bit of the attack spider, a bit scary, but they do sometimes spin silk. It is to wrap up leaves in order to hide their eggs. So they'll lay their eggs in a leaf and then they'll fold the leaf over and tie it together with silk, which I think is pretty neat. And also it catches my eye when I'm on a walk. If I were to see like a leaf folded together with some webbing on it, I'm thinking, ooh, maybe that's a crab spider. So that was our arthropod reveal. I'd like to get into my next segment, though the music is a bit different. So it keeps with some of the electronic sounds, but is definitely more of the industrial and metal vibe. I'm very excited to reveal it, as well as the insect associated with this playlist as well. This one's actually an insect, but it's definitely one of the more freaky and strange insects. So I'm excited to get into it. That was my quick segment. And we'll play the first couple songs from that playlist. So keep it tuned.

Hello everyone, this is Huntress Wizard and you're listening to The Heart of the Forest, as well as you are listening to KMNR 89.7 FM broadcasting out of Rolla, Missouri. Welcome back. That was Perv by More Machine Than Man. And this one's a long one, but A Girl Doesn't Get Killed by a Make-Believe Lover Because It's Hot by My Life with the Thrill Kill Cult, who I've gotten into really recently. I don't know if I'd recommend their music, but I do feel like it's something that I get down to. I like their bass lines and their weird samples, so if that's something you're into and you like the industrial type music, then that's definitely a band that I would recommend. Alright, getting into the next few songs, similar vibe, we have Genius by Pitch Shifter, Electric Molecular by Kim Lab, and Somebody Hates You by Snake River Conspiracy. Keep it tuned.

Hello everyone, and welcome back. This is Huntress Wizard and the Heart of the Forest. That was Somebody Hates You by Snake River Conspiracy, which is a song that I really like. I like the whole album. I think that they have really unique songs just in that album alone, which is called Sonic Jihad. They take on very different tones through a lot of their music, but it's definitely pretty explicit. I also really like Electric Molecular by Chemlab. Chemlab is a really weird band too. I don't know if I would play most of their songs on air, but I do like them as like an electronic and industrial band. It seems as though they've had a lot of influence with some of the other bands, though I'm trying to stray away from some of the bigger ones. Like, I love KMFDM and I love Nine Inch Nails, but most of those are a little bit too explicit, but I wanted to find something a bit more out there for industrial, I guess, or at least not being played on air as frequently. So those are some of my favorite songs from those bands. Pitch Shifter also is a really great band, with www.pitchshifter.com is the album name, and I would highly recommend that to anyone who liked the feel of Genius that just played a minute ago. All right, up next we have Sit and Stay by Poppy, and Somebody New by My Life with the Thrill Kill Cult, followed by Sensoria, 7-inch version by Cabaret Voltaire. At the end of that section, we're going to move into a little bit of a softer vibe before we get into our second mystery insect of the day. Keep it tuned, folks.

resist. I know I can resist. I know I can resist. I know I can resist.

I know I can resist. I know I can resist. I know I can resist. I know I can resist. I know I can resist.

Welcome back, everyone. My name is Huntress Wizard, and that was The Heart of the Forest. We have a couple more songs left before I get into my insect segment. The last songs that played were Sit and Stay by Poppy, Somebody New by My Life with the Thrill Kill Cult, and Sensoria, the 7-inch version by Cabaret Voltaire. The song currently playing is Anumbra by Mong Tong, which is another one of my favorite bands. Well, mostly just one of my favorite, like, ambient bands. I believe they're from Hong Kong and have a really interesting sound, so if you're interested in this background music, feel free to look into them. Our next two songs are a little bit calmer, I would say, for the genre, but definitely still maintaining the electronic vibe. So we'll get into those in a second, and then follow that up with some programming, news and weather, and town and campus news. And finally, our special insect with some ramblings about insects following. Keep it tuned.

Welcome back, everyone. Those were my last two songs for this show. That was K by Kidney Thieves and Ghost in the Circuit by Velvet Acid Christ. Now I'm going to read off some campus news as well as some local news and weather. So starting off with the weather, it's been pretty miserable with a high of 95 today and a low of 65. Tomorrow we have a high of 90 and a low of 64. Tuesday, a high of 97 and a low of 74. Wednesday, a high of 96 and a low of 70. And Thursday, it finally gets a little bit colder and possibly thunderstormy with a high of 80 and a low of 62. Additionally, I had some news to read off for you. So starting off, we have eclipse photos and a chilling reminder. Did you get out of the easy chair to go and take a look at the partial lunar eclipse last week? Chet and Martha Kojo from over north of Doolittle did, and here are some photos they shared with the Weather Insider. We hope that everyone around here got to see the sensational near blood moon eclipse. We certainly had a clear night for it, the Kojo said in an email. The first photo was by Chet, and this one was from my pocket camera set at three times, he wrote. The second image includes a lot of the Weather Insider, not a photographer, calls gobbledygook, but it's probably noteworthy for serious photographers. The image shows the settings for photography buffs who enjoy such stuff, Chet wrote, and Martha adds some weather information related to eclipses, yet yes, space weather is a real thing. Weather lore from Richard Inward's book provides a saying about lunar eclipses. Eclipses of the moon are generally attended by winds. It appears that the weather following this year's celestial event is much calmer than in 2025, she writes. And then she adds this chilling reminder. The total lunar eclipse of March 13th and 14th, 2024 was unfortunately followed by a tornado. Have a good day, dear readers. Interesting article by Phelps County Focus. If you want to check it out, it is at phelpscountyfocus.com, featuring two of the images of the eclipse. I wasn't personally there to see it, but I did see the start of the blood moon, which was really haunting. Moving on, we also have town and campus news. September events at Leech Theater. Simply 3, Friday, September 25th, 2026 at 7 p.m. Simply 3 is a powerhouse instrumental trio redefining the classical crossover genre with cinematic flair, genre-bending creativity, and viral energy. Founded in 2010 by bassist Nicholas Villalobos and cellist Zach Clark, Simply 3 has captivated a global audience with their innovative takes on hits by Adele, Coldplay, Billie Eilish, One Republic, and more, alongside emotionally charged original compositions that resonate deeply with fans. 330 million views on YouTube, 100 million streams on Spotify, and 440 million streams on Pandora. CPAS tickets are on sale. All tickets for the Campus Performing Arts Series are now on sale. We have a bundle option of 7 shows, a pick 4 package, or individual tickets. Check out our website or stop by the box office for prices and availabilities. Again, that was at Leech Theater, which is 400 West 10th Street, Rolla, Missouri, September 25th, 2026. I personally am not a fan of the classical renditions of pop songs, but I understand there are many people who are. Moving on, we have the Shred Till You're Dead Skate Jam. Spectrum Skate Co. will host the Shred Till You're Dead Skate Jam at the Rolla Skate Park on Farrar Drive on October 31st from 2 p.m. to 8 p.m. The event features activities for all ages, food trucks, a trunk or treat, and more, with proceeds benefiting the local skate park expansion. Again, this takes place on Halloween, October 31st, at Rolla Skate Park, one event that I'm very excited for. Town and Campus News is read 5 times daily on the air and is also available on our webpage, kmnr.org. Organizations may submit announcements to be read by filling out our online forms. Now that we've covered some of our Town and Campus News and local news, I will get into our special creature reveal. So this set's creature was the spider wasp. Spider wasps are native to Missouri, and despite their name, they are more of a wasp than they are a spider. So all of my sources come from the Missouri Department of Conservation. So my reading should be accurate and also mostly native to the Missouri state. So the spider wasp, or the species I'm focusing on today is the Entypus unifasciatus, or just the Entypus family.
They come from another family of the pompilid wasps, and from there, the order Hymenoptera. Hymenoptera cover all wasps, bees, and ants. So if you notice a lot of similarities between the two, those are because they're all in the Hymenoptera order. So, the spider wasp. Definitely as scary as you think it would probably be, especially for spiders, as that is their main prey. They have a strange way of consuming them. We'll get into that soon. So, these guys are about 1 1/4 inches in length, which is pretty large for a wasp. They're often fully black with like a bluish sheen. They also, some of the ones that I've seen, have an amber coloring on their wings, so it goes from like a black gradient into orange. They also have really long and spiny legs. Definitely one of the weirder wasps that I've seen personally. I found one the other day, not alive, but I decided to keep it for some pinning, but definitely one of the creepier looking species that I've seen for sure. Getting into some of the weirder aspects of them, the adults typically consume nectar. However, their main form of reproduction and their kind of life cycle is they're parasitoid wasps, and they specifically focus on spiders, which is hence the name spider wasp. They're not super cool and have web slinging powers or anything like that. No, they just like to feed on spiders. The specific species that I'm talking about focuses on wolf spiders, and it's also the species that I saw, which was the Entypis species. What they do, if you don't know anything about parasitoid wasps, is they will capture a spider by injecting it with venom to paralyze it, and then they'll drag it off to their nests, and then they lay their eggs in it, and then those eggs become adults. In this case, just one egg, and then over time, when the egg hatches, it eats parts of the spider and then eats the rest of the spider once it's fully grown. They only need one spider for this, so these wasps typically go after spiders that are much bigger than they are. For example, wolf spiders, which are also pretty common in Missouri, are pretty sizable, so that's how they maintain their species and reproduction. What's interesting about them is they're solitary, so they are unlike most wasps where they don't really have a hive. This is possibly an ancestral thing where they might be an older species, is what scientists have hypothesized, whereas newer species have evolved to have hives. They are also known to be not super territorial, and they typically reside in holes that have already been dug out by other creatures, so like boring beetles that bore into different types of materials like wood, and then also mud daubers will make their nests, and then these wasps will sneak in and take it. So I don't know how much I agree with them or their methodologies, but they do look pretty metal. I thought they fit with this playlist pretty heavily. They have the ability to dig though, so they can make their own burrows if they need, and typically the male will hang out outside of the hole while the female will watch over the nest and make sure that the spider doesn't get away. So pretty scary. I would not want to encounter them if I were a spider. I have a segment that I thought was interesting from the Missouri Conservation website. Specifically, in the early 1900s, entomologists, including Missourian Phil Rao, noted an unusual sight. A wasp flying very low over a stream, dragging a spider across the surface film like a wind skier. It remained a mystery species among insect geeks until entomologist and nature writer Howard Ensign Evans identified it as Anopheles depressipes. Ooh, I'm bad at those names. One of the so-called blue-black spider wasps. It turns out the species hunts fishing spiders and possesses specialized flattened front feet that are fringed with hairs, which allow it to walk on water, just like its prey. When transporting a spider, a mother of this species grasps the spider with her middle of her hind legs. With her middle or hind legs, faces forward, then extends her forelegs in front and uses them like water skis while she propels herself and her prey across the top of the water, beating her wings. They skim across the water surface like an Everglades airboat. This spider wasp sometimes dives into the water to chase prey, and since water spiders are often swim underwater when frightened. So
Not surprisingly, this species of blue-black spider wasps nests and burrows in stream banks. I just thought that was a really, I don't know, frightening segment. It's interesting that there are wasps that have developed just to chase after a specific kind of prey. I know that's kind of the parasitoid mindset, but definitely not something I would want to encounter. It's really cool that there are wasps and spiders that can travel on tops of water. So I just thought that was a neat thing to include. They're pretty inspirational for a lot of horror media. For example, Alien, possibly inspired by spider wasps, or just parasitoid wasps in general, which, ooh, give me the heebie-jeebies. They freak me out. So I wanted to do a little insect reveal because I found one of these guys on campus, and I wasn't expecting to see him. So they're also pretty active in the late summer and early fall, which is when most insects are pretty active, especially the spiders. So they're going to be most active whenever their prey is most active. Again, they're not necessarily harmful to humans, and they're also not really territorial, so they're likely not to attack people. If you were worried about it, like seeing a jar, like a very large black wasp flying by, probably a chiller. Most insects are often misidentified as being antagonistic or aggressive when they're not, and I know wasps are definitely one of those more concerning types to see in the wild, but I will say these guys probably not likely to attack you, so keep a distance, but maybe keep an eye out. See if they're something you vibe with, because I think they're really cool. Especially because you'll see them and they'll be carrying like a spider that's twice their size. It's like probably the biggest combo of scary things in the wild. I don't know. Definitely not something I'd want to see as a spider. But these guys are related to the tarantula, I believe it's tarantula hawks or tarantula hawk spiders, who are pretty infamous for actually having like an incredibly venomous sting. These guys only hunt tarantulas, which is significantly larger than most other spiders, and so these wasps are also significantly larger. They are similar in color though, so they're like glossy blue and black with bright yellow antennae, which is the kind that you can find in the eastern United States, though most of the time they're in desert environments, which is where tarantulas typically reside. So definitely not, that's another one, probably don't want to see those guys. Yeah, I think that's probably the best for my skin. I don't want to handle that. I do keep an eye out for most insects that I find. I'm trying to base this show around native species that I find in Missouri, or if it's not a species that I've found, then like one that I know is common for the region. So the three that we've covered so far, just for a quick review, is dog day cicadas, who are frequently common in summer and probably still out right now. The green crab spider, which there are many crab spiders on the Rolla S&T campus. If you look around very close to the ground and you see like a little guy with his arms sticking out to the sides, that's a crab spider. And finally, our spider wasp, which I now am in possession of, which is crazy. Not alive. Again, I'm not going to be keeping those guys alive. So definitely some cool guys we've talked about so far. Typically, I would have the Wizarding Talk Show or the Wizard official name, the Wizards of Ooh, next. However, everyone is out of town for Labor Day. So we will be wrapping it up here. I hope you enjoyed hearing about some bug facts and some industrial electronic music. I hope you tune in next time on Sundays at 8 p.m. or I'll shoot out a message for when my show might be if I rent one. So keep it tuned for the next show, guys. Have a good night. I appreciate you listening.

0: Hello, hello. Oh my gosh, the mic is so loud. Sorry to blow out your eardrums.
1: Hello. Oh, that's really low. There we go.
0: Good job, good job.
1: Thanks.
0: Oh my goodness.
1: I don't know why the mic has been so high today. Earlier when I did my show, it was like, I could hear everything.
0: Oh my goodness, someone else just walked in. Okay, so I know this isn't what you're expecting, but it's a little surprise pop-up show. I stole the show.
1: Who'd we steal it from?
0: It was the Wizards of Ooh. So all of the Wizards.
1: The Wizards.
0: Also, you are listening to KMNR 89.7 FM, broadcasting out of Rolla, Missouri.
1: Wait, which one is he?
0: What? What are you? Oh, yes.
1: There we go.
0: It's almost there.
1: Hold up.
0: It should be 9. Why has it not? Help. There it goes. Okay.
2: Hello.
0: Yeah. Hello. Okay, so I'm MC Butchman.
1: I'm Guy Evil.
2: And I'm Loki.
0: Hold on, you need your mic turned down a little bit. You are also very loud.
2: Yeah, you guys had that so loud earlier.
0: I don't know why all of the mics are on so high.
2: Like, I heard it from across the street.
1: Dang.
0: Oh my goodness. Whoopsies.
1: To the people walking outside, what's up, man?
0: Hey.
2: I don't think there's anyone out there right now.
1: There might be.
0: There might be.
2: There could be.
0: There always might be. Well, I didn't know all of you guys were going to show up, or that you guys are going to show up. I just have a bunch of emo music played out, hence the piano tribute to Fall Out Boy, Sugar We're Going Down, in the
1: background. That's a good song. Are you going to play the actual song?
0: Swinging? Nope.
1: Why?
0: I'm not playing that kind of emo. I'm playing...
2: Real emo.
0: Real emo. Real ones, no.
1: This is real emo.
0: Yes, sure. I mean, it's a good song. I don't know if it's real emo.
2: It technically is, yes.
0: I mean, I have Finch and Emery, Coheed and Cambria, Alexis on Fire, He is Legend, Thursday, Thrice, Bayside, Sousin, A Day to Remember, 4 Year Strong, and so on.
1: That's not real emo.
0: Don't even talk to me about real emo, mister.
1: Do you even have any Panic at the Disco?
0: No.
1: Yeah.
0: You know what? I might.
1: Put one on.
0: Because it doesn't match this kind of emo. There's
2: the two
0: different kinds of emo. What?
1: But what?
0: Are you talking about,
2: so what
0: that's
2: about
0: Midwest
2: throw?
0: Emo, isn't it?
2: Yes.
0: Yeah, I don't like Midwest emo.
1: What about
0: Sorry
1: Imagine Dragons? It makes me feel emo.
2: I really
1: Silence
2: hope that's
1: on the board.
0: Let me just turn your mic off real quick.
2: Yeah.
0: No more from you. I just want to listen to music, so I'm just going to play music.
2: Okay.
0: Okay. We're going straight into it with Letters to You by Finch. Bye.

0: Hello?
1: Hello?
0: You gotta turn your mic on.
1: Oh. Hello?
0: There you go. Hello?
1: Hello?
0: Hello? Are you saying hello?
1: No.
2: What? Oh.
3: Was my mic even on?
0: Yes, it is now.
3: Okay. Hello.
1: What's with this background? It's just...
0: It's Island in the Sun by Weezer, but the piano version.
1: Wow.
0: Wow.
1: There's actually a piano out there. Anyone know how to play piano?
0: Yeah, you do. Go out there and play Island in the Sun.
1: I don't know how to play piano.
0: I can play the Mortal Kombat theme song.
1: Oh,
0: wait.
3: Street Fighter's better.
0: Can we play that theme, though? Hold on. That'll be my backing track.
1: What? Mortal Kombat?
0: Mortal Kombat. Oh, my gosh. If I can tie it.
1: Mortal Kombat.
0: Whatever. Good enough.
1: What are you talking about?
0: Yes. Can I have it, like, one hour? 1 hour. Awesome.
1: Wow.
0: Who's your favorite Mortal Kombat player character to play?
1: Oh, I really like Baraka.
0: Baraka.
1: Baraka.
0: Baraka. Baraka.
1: You know who Baraka is?
0: Nope.
1: Let me show you a picture. Explain
0: him to me because I'm bad with names.
1: Baraka had really sharp teeth and like long, like. Blade sticking on his arms. Look at him.
0: Oh, okay. I've seen him before. Yes, yes, yes.
1: I just liked his name, and he looked kind of crazy.
0: That's how I feel about Cabal.
1: Oh yeah, Cabal's pretty cool. Cabal's shadow guy.
0: Shadow guy.
1: Wasn't he a shadow guy? Isn't that his powers?
0: No, he just has hooks. What? That's like his entire thing. Is he like wears this mask and he has hooks, and that's his whole thing.
1: I thought he had shadow powers.
0: I mean, honestly, he might be. I've never really played much of Mortal Kombat.
1: No, you're right. I don't think he does.
0: I like his finishers in K11.
1: I think that's the only one I played. I think I played MK11.
0: I think MK10 and MK11 are the ones I've both tried, but I've been way too buns at to actually play anything.
1: The game is hard to be good at and not really fun to be good at.
0: That's fair. Street Fighter 2 is better for if you want to have fun and like play a fighting game with your friends.
1: Smash.
3: I've been really enjoying Street Fighter 6 lately. I just got it.
0: Oh, I haven't played anything higher than 2.
3: Oh, the 6th is really fun.
0: Meh.
3: I enjoy it.
1: Is that the one with the Kazuya?
3: Meh.
1: Kazuya? Bro, there's this DLC character in Smash called Kazuya. Oh. I think he's from Street Fighter.
3: Okay, I don't know the DLC characters. I don't have them.
1: I don't know. Smash is way better than those side games.
0: Yeah,
3: Brawl
0: whatever.
3: Brawl is better than Smash.
1: That's just a crazy take.
0: That's just a terrible take. Okay, Brawl is better than Smash, but neither are better than Street Fighter. I'd say it's Street Fighter, Mortal Kombat, Brawl, and Smash.
1: Take that list and flip it upside down.
0: No!
1: Turn into a smile like Verity.
0: All right.
3: No more
0: mic
3: for you.
0: No more mic.

0: I told you. I told you the second said that word. Oh, do you want me to mute you too? You can't even say it.
1: Okay.
0: You can't even say it. FCC word.
1: I was not informed.
0: Okay, last chance.
2: So what are we playing? Can we play some real emo music?
0: Anyways, so I have some programming for you. In honor of Labor Day tomorrow, here in a few hours starting, I'm going to play the kayaking ascertainment. Before I let that play, I just want to remind you, hold on, let me turn this down a little bit. Drink water and wear sunscreen. And be safe. And wear life jackets, too. It sounds lame, but wear your life jackets.
2: Yeah, I agree.
0: Thank you.
1: You can't be cool if you wear a life jacket.
0: You can't say that. This is incorrect. You are just wrong.
2: These expressions on this program came out UNC residents from the University of Missouri Board of Curators. I actually disagree. I don't think you should wear life jackets. It's kind of lame.
0: Okay.
1: Just learn to swim.
0: Do you want to drown?
2: No, I've almost drowned before, but then I...
0: Did you have a life jacket on? Actually, you know what?
2: No.
0: Life jackets, it doesn't even matter because I know someone who's drowned wearing a life jacket.
2: Yeah.
0: Yeah.
2: I feel like a life jacket like limits me. I feel like I could drown way easier with one of those on.
0: Wear your life jackets. Here's kayaking.

0: As the weather warms up, you may want to get down and go kayaking. You're not alone. Who doesn't want to spend a warm day on the water? Phelps County is home to many access points on great rivers for a good day of kayaking. There's Big Piney River, a 21-mile stretch of water that has access points through Booker's End, Crossroads Access, East Gate, and Slabtown Recreation Area for all non-motorized boats. Dry Branch is a gravel bar access point. It is open 6 a.m. to 10 p.m. and connects to the 280-mile-long Gasconade River, which cuts through central Missouri. Last, Mayfield Spring is another gravel bar access point to the Gasconade River, open 6 a.m. to 10 p.m. If you're looking for a simpler commitment to a kayaking trip, two mentionable lakes in the Phelps County area are Towel Lake, open 4 a.m. to 10 p.m. to motorized and non-motorized boats, located in the Little Prairie Conservation Area, and Roby Lake, open 6 a.m. to 10 p.m., which allows just non-motorized boats. 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
1: Wear your life jackets. Let me get Mortal Kombat back. Oh, that was a little intense. Apologies. We were having a heated debate in here about whether or not you should wear your life jackets.
2: It was like a 5-second debate, then I started doing my homework.
1: It was a heated debate. We were screaming at each other.
2: Yeah.
1: Isn't that right? Yep.
2: I pulled out my cabal hooks and I started going crazy.
1: All right, let's get right back into the emo music with The Seduction by Phoebe's Legend. Don't even.

0: bellow.
1: It's kind of tough how you, like, put the Mortal Kombat music up and then down, you know, like.
0: Yeah, it's like, it's my, really, it's my intro music.
1: So epic.
0: It's to let our listeners know that MC Butchman is coming back.
1: And Guy Evil.
0: But MC Butchman, more importantly.
2: Sure.
0: Fine, whatever. I was the one who picked the Mortal Kombat theme, though, so.
1: Well, shout out philosophers. So.
0: No shout out philosophy, actually.
1: Shout out philosophers. I love philosophers. If you're a philosopher, yeah.
0: Yeah.
2: Put the prize in the bag.
0: Ooh, what is this? So, I have to play a bird note for you guys, and this one is titled Awe and Wonder with... Oh, wait, that's a person's name, not a bird. I kind of...
1: Wow.
0: Never mind. We could do... I'm jamming to this. Parrots using video chat to keep in touch. That's kind of awesome.
1: What? That actually is... I want to learn about that.
0: Okay, well then, be quiet and listen.
1: Okay.

0: keep in touch when we're far apart. And now, some birds are in on the fun too. Knowing how clever parrots are, researchers wanted to see how they'd respond to another parrot saying hi on a tablet or phone. Researchers taught the parrots how to signal they wanted to make a call by ringing a bell, so they could decide for themselves to participate.
1: Do you want to call a friend?
0: The bird's caretaker would show the parrot a screen with photos of birds to choose from by touching.
1: You want to call Rosie?
0: Then the person would start the call.
1: Want to say hi? Where is she? Yes. There she is. Yes, that's Rosie. Yes.
0: Many parrots chatted amiably during the call, behaving much like wild birds keeping in touch with their flock. They often stayed on the phone for the maximum allowed 5 minutes. Some birds even learned skills from each other and seemed to form lasting friendships, continuing to call each other after the experiment. The researchers think that video chats could help enrich the lives of birds in captivity. Sometimes, it's just nice to have a friend to squawk on the phone with. For Bird Note, I'm Ariana Rimmel. This episode is brought to you by Wild Delight Bird Food, which aims to support wild bird populations with clean, nutritious ingredients in every blend. 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

0: That's kind of awesome.
1: That was an intense bird note.
0: That was an intense bird note. I wish I could FaceTime my friends all the time. Oh, wait.
1: Oh, wait.
0: I can.
1: Wow. Man, have you ever heard of a smartphone before?
2: Great observation.
0: A what?
1: Smartphone.
0: I only know what a
1: I use the old brick and stone.
0: Brick and stone. Yeah, I carve letters into clay tablets and send them to my friends.
1: I throw them out the window.
0: Yeah, I hope they make it to my friends. That's how I communicate.
2: I use paper airplanes personally.
0: Ooh, that's a
1: I
0: good
1: don't
0: one.
1: Know what paper is either. I just wait for erosion.
0: Pigeons are a pretty cool way of communication.
2: I don't know. If someone sent me a raven, I'd be hype.
0: That's true.
1: Pretty cool.
0: Pigeons make me so sad because we used to use them as like tools and sending messages like during wars and stuff. And like we just abandoned them. There are these birds that we domesticated, and then when our need for them went away, we just abandoned them. And that's why there's just like so many in New York. And they're just little rats. What?
1: We stopped using them in 1994.
0: 1994?
2: Yeah, because we used them during World War II.
1: The Swiss Army used them.
0: Sorry, 1994.
1: 1994.
0: Mm-hmm. The 90s.
1: World
0: War II.
1: Oh, Swiss Army?
2: I know.
1: Swiss Army. It's people in Swiss.
3: I'm aware of when
0: That's
3: World War II
0: in Switzerland, yes.
3: I'm just saying
1: we stopped
3: used them
1: using
3: then.
1: Them in 1957.
0: The U.S. specifically?
1: Yeah, the U.S.
0: Interesting. You know, there is a kid who went to my high school where his parents... Like his dad specifically for his job professionally raised racing pigeons. And like straight up some of these breeds of racing pigeons would sell for like $2 million.
1: Wow.
2: What?
0: Yes. Like this kid was super rich and he's from Belgium and that's straight up what his dad did.
1: That's pretty cool. I've never heard of that. It's an interesting profession.
0: Yeah, what are we doing? Why are we doing engineering? Why can't we just raise racing pigeons?
1: Yeah. I feel like it's pretty hard to get into. I don't know the first thing about raising pigeons. I feel like that's not knowledge that's like easily accessible either.
0: Well, we can figure it out.
2: Have you tried looking it up?
0: Hey, Google, how to raise racing pigeons?
3: ChatGPT.
1: A good racing pigeon raiser would not give his secrets away to the web. He probably has some crazy tech that no one knows about.
0: So we have to fly to Belgium and find... This kid's dad and be like, please give us your secrets.
1: Oh, we like learn like
0: we'll
1: learn
0: be,
1: under his
0: yes,
1: his wing.
0: We'll be his apprentices.
1: Okay.
0: I think that sounds fun.
1: Like that one time that Robin from Teen Titans went up that mountain and he was seeking lessons from the guy on top of the mountain.
0: Sure. I mean, there's so many other pop culture references you could have done.
1: Let me go with that one. We'll go with that one.
0: Okay. Anyways, you know how I accidentally ran that red light before?
1: Yeah, I remember that.
0: It's really, I'm really lucky I didn't get into a car accident.

0: inside yourself!
1: Okay, just very quickly, I'm going to say bye, so goodbye, everyone.
2: Goodbye.
1: The song that I'm about to play is Walls by Emery. This is my number one favorite song in the entire world, so I hope you enjoy it. Goodbye.
2: My name's Verdi.

Hey, how is it going, everybody? My name is MC Cosmic Drift, and you are listening to 89.7 FM KMNR out of Rolla, Missouri. Okay, guys. Wow. Welcome back. Welcome back to another episode of Interdimensional Radio. For those of you who have been looking forward to this all week, I have also been. So I'm right in the same boat as you guys. So if you guys are not aware, what I do on this show is, after all of our fun little programming stuff, I play a couple pieces of music from my own personal selection, because we have an interesting sci-fi report that I give in the middle of my show. It's always very crazy, it's always very exciting and everything like that. But as an update from our last season of broadcasts, we now have to charge up our little quantum broadcaster. So, and we use my banger song playlist to do that. So we'll get charging here in a second. But first, of course, we have the fun, silly programming things that we have to do. So first, I'm going to play you guys something from Ad Council, if I can remember how to do this. Let's go with the Stay Focused. Stay focused, stay safe. Maybe? Sorry, I'm trying to do the... Yes, okay, we'll do that. Stay tuned.

0: Don't drive distracted. 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
1: Psych! That's the wrong number!
2: Here at Missouri S&T, the psychology department runs research studies that you can participate in.
3: Well, what do these studies involve?
2: These studies vary in many ways, from certain activities such as interacting with mechanical robots, to memory recall tasks, to studies that even have you listen to music.
3: But my time is precious, so why should I participate in a research study?
2: Some studies only take 5 to 10 minutes, and the psych department knows that time is money, so studies will usually compensate you for your time with cold hard cash.
3: What are benefits to doing psych studies that don't involve cash?
2: Being a part of leading research that spans across multiple disciplines is beneficial to the scientific community. Some studies also allow you to sport some of the newest technology like fitness watches or virtual reality headsets. You also get cool points for participating in research as it gives you great topics to talk about at parties.
3: Where can I go to sign up for these studies?
2: The psych department posts bulletins in the HSS building, which is located west of the library, or you can contact psych@mst.edu for more information.
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4: That was a great message. I am so glad that I learned about psychology studies and everything like that. And I'm sure you guys are too, at home, on this wonderful Labor Day weekend. So, without further ado though, let me see if I can... Okay, good. Good, good, good. Okay, I made that mistake last time. I put the commit thing, because we got this funny little system that we use, and I put the commit thing, and it cut off our funny little ascertainment, like, halfway through. And so the message just went, for all the audio listeners, it was something, something, something, blah, blah, blah, facts, facts, and then nothing. So, anyway, let's get into charging our... I forget the name exactly. It's QWOP. It's QWOP. QWOP, which I believe is Quantum Wave Omnidimensional Projector. Yes, I got it off the top of my head. Perfect. Okay, so we are going to be charging that right now. Stay tuned. Or don't. I'm not your dad. You definitely don't have to listen to me. But I would love it if you did.

Awesome. That was a great way to start us off. That was Wherever I May Roam. That is actually the remastered version by Metallica, of course, a very big classic. So the theme for this week that we're kind of moving into is we're kind of introducing a very interesting character that may or may not be kind of a nasty villain. So anyway, if that's kind of setting the tone, the next couple songs will also set the tone. But right now our quap is sitting at like a nice 20%. That was a pretty long song, so we're going to have to up the ante a little bit. So stay tuned. Up next, we've got Vaudeville Villain by MF Doom and Graveyard Lover by Cask. And then we're moving into a little bit harder stuff. We got Bombs Over Baghdad by Outkast and Zach De La Rocha. So stay tuned, or don't, but I definitely encourage you to.

wouldn't take their tape if they gave it free. Maybe it's me, maybe it's V. Throw down the key. Y'all know how shit be. In the naked city, rappers is so giddy. That's no ditty. Born so witty. The way he t-

Hello. Sorry. The oxygen in here is, shall we call it a little compromised? Anyway. Where we at? Okay, so we just listened to Bombs Over Baghdad by Outkast and Zach De La Rocha, Graveyard Lover by Cask, and Vaudeville Villain by MF Doom. So right now, our quap is about like 90%. We're not quite there, so we need a little kickoff, and this has kind of been like low-key my unofficial theme song for this show. But it's going to get us right where we need to be, right in the vibe for what's coming up next. And so, I guess without further ado, here is Hexagons by Muse, which actually I think I might also make a note here. It's by their newest album. I actually saw them live this summer. It's for the Wow Signal, which is perfect. It's right up the alley of the show, considering, I mean, you know, we're sending it some pretty interesting broadcasts across the universe. And so this is just right up the alley. It's such a very good album. I actually love it quite a bit. I mean, Muse is my favorite artist. But we need to charge our quap because we need to send our messages to the universe. So without further ado, here's Hexagons by Muse. And then we will get right into the scheduled programming for tonight. So stay tuned.

0: Hey, we are back. Welcome back, everybody. And looks like everything's charged up, so you know what that means. Oh, you know what that means. It's my favorite time of the week. It is our Interdimensional Radio Report. So, first of all, before we get into things, of course, well, let me turn that down a little bit. Yeah. Okay, we're turned down. Okay. So, okay, of course, we got to get these out of the way. The views expressed in this program are not those of KMNR, the University of Missouri System, or the University of Missouri Board of Curators. Also, the following program, Interdimensional Radio, is a work of fiction. All characters, events, and broadcasts are imaginary and are intended for entertainment purposes only. Please do not take any information presented as real or factual. Okay, well, now that we've got that out of the way, the legalities here, let's see if our quap is fully charged. Shall we? Let's see here. I gotta talk to our ship AI, Loretta. Let's see if she can tell us if we're good to go.
1: 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Fully charged and ready to broadcast. The universe is listening.
0: Oh, fantastic. Sweet. Okay, so we are ready to go. Very nice, very nice. Okay, perfect. So hello, dear friends and bitter enemies. My name is MC Cosmic Drift, and you are listening to the amazing Interdimensional Radio Report, the most overstimulating, whimsical, and weird show across the aether waves. Welcome back to your weekly report of craziness in the universe. Let's turn on the Quantum Wave Omnidimensional Projector, or the QWOP, and listen to what the cosmos have to say for us. Let's see. So, to recap, actually, my show recording, you know, our funny little ship recording software was not really functioning as much as it should have, or as well as it should have. So, let's give you guys just a kind of a recap of the plot. Recap of the things that have been going on. So, the Grand Spiral is being threatened by the evil Flog-Ass Empire, led by Threxus the Iron Tyrant. Yeah, we already know about that. He's been just leaving destruction all over the place. He captured a figure of hope and a figure of peace. His name is Physisma. He's an intergalactic, you know, hope spreader. He's just a great guy. Great guy. But he's been captured. Many galaxies refused Threxus and his tyranny, and they banded together to create the Helix Federation. Let's see what we got going on. We collect a lot of our data and reports here at IDR from stray broadcasts that we decipher, and the planetary data is given to us for free on behalf of the IC, or the Intergalactic Cartography Corps. They are cute little suited spacemen, and they talk in funny little chirps, and for some reason, if they are not talking to you, you can't understand it, but if they are talking to you, you can understand it. It's kind of silly. So last episode, I didn't disclose why these new episodes are called IDR Beyond the Rift. So if you look on the schedule on our funny little website and everything like that,

0: called Beyond the Rift, because, like an old-style radio signal, we had to tune into the cosmic strain because we were losing some of our clarity and quality of our signals. So how do we solve this issue? We got out of there. Or I guess we loaded up our equipment into our lovely little ship, which I have thus named the Fractal Ibis. Because it's awesome. That's literally the only reason. Our ship doesn't even look anything like that. But I caught that. And so now we have flown our ship outside the asteroid field belt beyond the rift. Hence the title. Which we always have issues with asteroid belts here. Which, actually, I should probably go check the pilot seat, actually. Because I have not been steering, and I don't think Loretta's been steering. So let's go out there. Let's check the piloting here for a second. I'm gonna walk down the hall. Okay. Oh, I probably should have been steering. They're alarmed. The alarm's going off.
1: Asteroid storm incoming.
0: Okay. All right, everybody, buckle in. Make sure you're in your seats, because this is getting a little bit bumpy. This is like the second time this has happened in 2 weeks. Okay. Okay. Did we survive? I think we did.
1: Overshield applied. You should pay me more. You insolent flesh mass.
0: I don't know who programmed Loretta with such an attitude. I really don't. But I might have to check her code, because that was not necessary. She called me an insolent flesh mass, if you didn't catch that, and I'm just not a big fan of that, to be honest. I don't know. How do you punish an AI? Do you punish an AI, or are they constantly being punished by not having a corporeal body? That's a good question, actually. Fire question. See, our minds are growing here on Interdimensional Radio, and I love it. Okay, so let's see what else we got here. Actually, why don't we go ahead and actually decipher some more messages? Because currently, our message list is running kind of low, actually. So let's decipher some. Okay. Turn a couple knobs, press a couple buttons. Okay.
2: System files accessed.
0: Okay, sweet. All right, so now we've got a message, a couple messages deciphered. So let's go into those right now. Okay, so where are we at right now? Oh, yes. So obviously last week I said we have the unique opportunity to interview crazy alien characters. And actually, we just received an interesting transmission from a fan of the show, a listener, and he says he wants to be on our show. So make sure you tune in. He says he could do it next week in his schedule. Very, very awesome here. So make sure you tune in next week, and we'll actually have our first exclusive interview with an inhabitant of the Grand Spiral. And I am very excited about that. In other news, I really hope you all did not listen to my official financial advice from last week, because Blue Boar Gold, the market for that has crashed completely. It's actually worth nothing, even less than thing. It actually turned out to be a ploy by some evil corporation named, let me see if I pronounce this right, the Bedenezel Gamixion Corporation, to offload their Blue Boar Gold supply, because apparently they just had an extreme overabundance of it, and they told everybody it was super duper valuable, and it was like the greatest thing you could ever buy and everything like that. And they said, like, I think what I said last week, the USD conversion was like $26 billion for an ounce of Blue Boar Gold. So kind of wild, but it's actually worth nothing. It's just worth actually nothing. I think Alpha Earth Dirt, or I guess the Earth that most people are listening on, is actually worth more than Blue Boar Gold at this point. So, gentlemen and ladies, if you're looking for a ring to get for that creature you call your significant other, Alpha Earth Dirt is worthwhile engagement ring investment to stick it to those evil corporations. Speaking of nasty intentions, we have decoded reports of a starbound outlaw at large. A true cowboy, known for causing a ruckus on the desert planet Falthor. He is best known for his rare artifact and storage vault robberies. Which, I guess, I can also give you some context. Biddle Storage Co. has multiple facilities across multiple planets.

hit in the Grand Spiral, but multiple of their facilities have been raided and torn to shreds in the most recent months, a lot of which have been accredited to this outlaw because of his calling card, which is an interesting insignia masterfully carved with a plasma blade on the door of the facility. It literally doesn't get any more clear than that. They're like, oh, who did it? And there's a giant insignia carved into the door. It's like, well, it must be that guy. So it's theorized that he's looking for something stored in these facilities. Don't really know what, but we might see that in the coming weeks. Biddle Storage has upped their defenses at their facilities, but this outlaw is very slippery. I'm worried to say his name, but I'm going to say it anyways. So his name is Trizak the Tortured Horizon. That's his name, and I know many of you out there are cowering in fear just hearing me say his name, so I won't say it again. But just know, he's searching for something. So buy that storage insurance if you're looking for it, or if you were on the fence about that. Let's see. Oh, and of course, as you guys know, the last part in our little report, we have some wise words from Wimbulus Wombulus, which, to the new listeners of Interdimensional Radio, he used to be a stinky little squid that ate crust off of sand particles on planet Flodaculon. Which, of course, you know, if you guys aren't familiar, Flodaculon is the planet that primarily sources all sorts of things that make you forget. Like doorways, for example, that make you forget what you were doing when you walked into them. I know I have a couple in my house. Or like keys that you always forget where they're at. Or wallets that make you, you know, forget where you put that sort of thing. That's what that planet makes. That's their primary product. I don't know why they do it, but they seem to be very popular. Anyway, Wimbulus Wombulus, however, one day at random, this stinky little squid that was like just piddle-pattering across the sand, discovered the secret of the universe, just on a random, on a whim, on like a, I think it was like a Tuesday or something, just discovered it. So, he now gives us a free piece of usually very vague advice to use in our lives, and we call it the wise words from Wimbulus Wombulus, or the WWWW. To keep it short. I usually don't keep it short. I usually just say his full name because, you know, he deserves that recognition. But anyway, so like I said, usually very vague advice. Let's see what it is for this week. Fear exiles your beyond. All right, I'm going to read that again just in case anybody missed it. He says, fear exiles your beyond. All right, thank you, Wimbulus Wombulus. I am sure that has some meaning to somebody, and I'm sure somebody somewhere learned something. That was a lot of sums. I'm sure somebody learned something, and I'm sure that somebody just, like, sitting down listening to this was like, oh, yeah, fear exiles your beyond. That is exactly what I was wanting to hear on a Sunday night. Well, anyway, thank you all for listening. I have to turn off the quap so that I don't explode or... You know, like, I don't want anything nasty happening, like my skin falling off. But I hope you all tune in next week at 10 p.m. on Sunday to experience the wonderful strangeness of the Interdimensional Radio Report. And remember, everybody, make sure you keep your ears to the stars. Now, with that being said, we can get back to the music. Sorry, I was like, what do we play on this radio? What do we play on this radio station? We play music. And so I am ready to get into that. So coming up next, we have Interdimensional by Cosmo Sheldrake. I love saying that word, interdimensional. It's my favorite. And then after that, we have Land of Foreign Suns. And then I'm going to shove another song in here after that. Yeah, it'll be Belize by Danger Mouse, Black Thought, and MF Doom. So, stay tuned, or don't. I'm definitely not your dad, but in all these interdimensional things that are going all over the place in different timelines, I could be.

Yes. What a great set of songs we had there. Okay, there we go. My space ambience. What a great set of songs we had there. Fantastic show, of course. Please tune in next week at 10 p.m. on a Sunday. You know you're not doing anything better. Come on. What are you doing? Watching a show? Working on homework? Ah, phooey. You know that you can always have time for a little bit of whimsy in your life. But anyway, thank you all for listening. This is MC Cosmic Drift. You are listening to... Well, actually, I'm not going to tell you what you're listening to because somebody else can do that in exactly a couple minutes at the top of the hour. Every hour, you get to know. Also, you might have wondered why a lot of those songs had maybe some naughty words in them. It's because we're in safe harbor hours. I totally forgot to announce that at 10 a.m., 10 p.m., 10 a.m., 10 p.m. is what I meant. So, safe harbor hours, basically between 6 p.m. and 6 a.m., we can play songs that have some stuff that you typically wouldn't hear during normal daylight hours in songs. So, I like to describe it as things that your grandma probably wouldn't want to hear at the dinner table. So, anyway, that wraps it up for our show. Stay tuned, though. We've always got some amazing DJs on here. And, of course, always some amazing music for you to listen to. Deuces.

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1: Guess what time it is? It's
2: 11 o'clock at

0: Hello. It's kind of quiet. Hold on. There we go.
1: Hello?
0: Hello.
1: Hello.
0: This is not the show that you were expecting, because this is Guy Evil. You're listening to KMNR 89.7 FM, broadcasting out of Rolla, Missouri. And I picked up this show tonight to play you absolutely spectacular songs. Oh, yeah.
1: Yeah. Wait, is it four?
0: Yeah, it's four.
1: Okay, there you go. Hello.
2: Thank you. Hello.
1: It's MC Butchman. I'm back. I took an hour break to do my circuits homework, but now we're here.
2: And eat a donut.
0: I had a donut, too. It was really good.
1: 99-cent donut. On the run after 3 p.m.
2: Not endorsed.
1: just tossing that out there. I thought you should know. Yeah, you got it over there? We're having some technical difficulties. Yay, technology.
0: No, my music.
1: See, this
0: not
1: is why
0: working.
1: This is why you don't use the Apple generated passwords for anything.
2: This is true.
0: Well, at least we have this good background music right now.
1: Yeah.
2: This is bass boosted.
1: Yes, it's a bass boosted Minecraft theme.
2: Yeah. Awesome.
1: So it's just absolutely crunching everyone's speakers.
2: Man, it's alright. It's a warning for what's about to come.
0: My phone just died again.
1: Oh.
0: It's plugged in.
1: You're just drawing too much power.
0: The world really does not want me to play these songs today, and there's good reason why.
1: If you want me to, I can log in on my account.
0: Yeah.
1: You get your phone charged,
0: wait,
1: and then we
0: on.
1: Just transfer.
0: Hold on. Sorry.
1: You can.
0: I just gotta get to my passwords, and then we are good.
1: Are you gonna duplicate the like 28 string password into your phone?
0: I'm about to look at it and type it in.
1: Okay, I can read it out for the whole world here if you want.
0: No.
1: So you can.
2: What's your social security number when we're at it?
1: Yeah, last four of your social security number.
0: I don't remember.
1: What's your security code on your debit card?
0: I don't know.
2: That's a good one.
0: If you know that, you're
1: what do you
0: a real
1: mean
0: one.
1: Know? What? I know mine.
0: You're a real one.
1: I'm a credit card number too. I could give you all
2: have
1: of my
2: a credit card.
0: You don't have a credit card.
1: My debit card. I can give you off the dome all of my information off of my debit card.
0: That's crazy.
2: I don't remember the actual number.

0: I remember the last four.
1: It's not working. Nothing on my phone is working.
2: It's like the genuinely, McDonald's app that was glitching.
1: Oh
2: earlier.
1: My god! We went to McDonald's earlier, and the app was bugging out. And then like,
2: I paid $2 for my food, and I had proof that I had spent the $2 on my food, but I couldn't tell the McDonald's app that I was. Like, the McDonald's app wouldn't register that I was at McDonald's with my location, so they didn't get, like, the restaurant didn't get my order yet. But I went up to the counter, and I showed the girl, and I was, hey, I paid for my food, you know, like, look, my app is glitching really bad. It's, like, flashing and stuff. Like, this is terrible. Can I get my food? And she walks off to go talk to someone. She comes back, and she's like, it'll refund in 24 hours. I wanted my McDonald's so bad, but my app just wouldn't work.
1: It was literally, it was one McChick, it was a McChicken and medium fries, and they couldn't honor the fact. It was $2 of food, and they're like, oh, sorry, we can't give you any.
2: Sigh. Dude,
1: that was really messed up.
2: It was really messed up. Hello.
3: Why are we getting the phone call?
2: Answer the phone.
1: Can I answer the phone on air?
2: Yeah. The phone is ringing.
0: This guy does not remember a trainee request show.
3: How are you doing?
2: I wonder who's calling.
0: I know, right?
2: Who do you think it is?
3: Song. Dude, I'm trying to get this music thing to work right now, and it's not working.
2: What DJ do you think it is?
3: That was my phone. It's like dying.
0: My bad, Sky. Awesome.
2: It's D-Row.
0: Oh, it is.
2: It is D-Row.
0: Like, hello, D-Row.
2: Hello, D-Row.
0: You'll be excited for the songs he's going to play, though.
2: Do what?
0: You'll be excited for the songs he's going to play, though.
2: Yeah. I'm excited.
0: That's a word.
2: I'm very excited.
3: A good song is coming on next. Okay, we got to get to that now.
2: This mic is awesome. You can hear my breathing in it. Mm-hmm. I have to like hold it close and then move it.
0: If you breathe aggressively enough into this, you can.
1: Okay. I don't even know what's going on right now.
2: Just today in general, technology has been an absolute menace.
1: My phone is like stuck there. Whatever.
0: I was fighting with Taco Bell earlier because it wouldn't let me place my order. I was trying to use my reward thing on a drink. But it wouldn't let me do the specific one because I didn't choose one. I just chose fountain drink, and then it said that was unavailable, and I removed it, and then it kept telling me to add an eligible item. Even if I added one, it wouldn't count it because I didn't add it through the thing.
2: What the heck?
0: And then it wouldn't let me remove the offer, but because I didn't have the qualifying item, it wouldn't let me place my order.
2: Yeah, I think there's like some like space wave from like the sun, solar radiation, just screwing with all electronics today. Because nothing was working.
1: Okay, I have the things pulled up, so I can finally play this really good song that I'm sure everyone wants to hear, which is Four Wheeler by You Know Miles. And then I'm going to play Stuntin' Like My Mama by Chief Keef. I will see you after two songs are done.
2: It's Safe Harbor.
1: Yeah, it's Safe Harbor. You may hear some bad words. No, you will hear some bad words. Unfortunately.
0: Do we do station ID?
1: Yes, I did do the station ID.
0: Okay.
2: Are you sure?
1: Yes, I'm sure.
0: Are you positive?
1: Okay.
2: Bye.
1: We're going into the song now.
0: Yippee.

0: Wow.
1: Wow, those songs were really good.
0: That was beautiful.
1: Especially the first one. That was something that you know, not a lot of people hear in their life.
0: A fan favorite, you know?
2: Kaminar loves Yuna Miles.
1: That's what I do here. I just bring music to people who have never heard the music before or have heard the music and like the music, you know?
2: You're changing lives.
1: Changing lives.
0: Changing lives.
1: One song
0: Miles.
1: At a time.
2: We don't know if it's for better or for worse, but
0: probably definitely for worse.
2: Yeah.
1: Hopefully our very own DJ D-Row is coming to the station to sit in on the show. Maybe. I don't know.
0: Maybe.
1: He might be.
0: Was this said by D-Row that he may or may not pull up?
1: I don't know. He was on the phone and he was talking about he might come.
0: Well.
1: So maybe.
2: Might mean
0: so. We're 20 minutes in.
1: There's still so much time in this.
0: So much
1: in
0: time.
1: The show. Too much time in the show.
2: Yeah, how many songs you got?
1: I have 5 right now.
2: Including the ones we just played?
1: No. New 5 more.
2: Mm.
1: Let's see.
0: We need Dero to get here so he can give us some songs.
2: Oh, yeah.
1: I'm sure he has a lot of good songs that I want to hear.
0: So are you playing a PSA now?
1: Yeah, I was trying to find mine.
0: Oh, you should play mine. I don't think I've heard mine on air.
1: I've never played mine either, so.
2: I've played yours.
1: Really?
2: Mm-hmm.
0: Yeah,
1: do you know what it's
0: mine.
1: Called? What's mine called? Traumatic brain injuries?
2: No.
0: You should play mine.
1: Are you

0: Sure.
1: You should play
2: It
1: mine.
2: might be. I thought it was something else.
1: Don't look at me like that. Play mine, play mine, play mine.
2: Uh-oh.
0: Okay, I'm gonna
1: How
0: play
1: dare you?
0: a PSA about traumatic brain injuries. I think this is mine. I'm pretty sure
2: I
0: it's
2: don't
0: mine.
2: think it is.
0: Wait,
2: I thought
0: no, mine's about concussions.
2: yours is about wearing a helmet.
0: I didn't
1: What
0: see
1: was
0: that
1: mine on?
0: there.
1: Hearing pretend, right? At
2: Yeah,
1: concerts?
2: I think I
1: What?
2: also played yours.
1: What?
0: I'm gonna try this one.
2: Huh?
1: Huh?
0: We're gonna play concussion awareness, and then we're gonna
2: red
1: I
2: leather sweater.
1: don't put them together, cause
0: No, I just don't.
1: are you just
0: I know what
1: gonna?
0: I'm
1: All
0: doing.
1: right,
0: I
1: okay.
0: know what I'm doing.
1: Sorry, not my show. Sorry.
0: Okay.
1: Bye.
0: See you in a bit. And I think I'm gonna go right into the next song after this one, which is "It's Been So Long" by The Living Tombstone.
2: Oh, yippee.
0: D-Row, personally, he will know this song because he's pretty good at Custom Night, Five Nights at Freddy's. All right, thank you. See you later.

0: Traumatic brain injuries, or TBIs, are more common than you think, the most common of which coming in the form of a concussion. But here's the thing, concussions can be tricky to spot, and the symptoms aren't always obvious, why it's crucial to know what to look for. If you've experienced a bump on the head, please pay attention to these signs and symptoms. Headache, dizziness, and confusion. These are common indicators. You might also notice sensitivity to light or noise, difficulty concentrating, or feeling foggy or sluggish. And let's not forget about emotional changes. Irritability, mood swings, and anxiety can all be red flags. If you or someone you know is experiencing these symptoms after a head injury, it's crucial to seek medical attention right away. Ignoring a concussion can lead to serious complications down the road, so don't hesitate to reach out for help. 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By knowing the signs of a concussion and acting swiftly, you can protect your long-term health and well-being. This was brought to you by your noggin-loving friends at KMNR.
1: Exploring science in the sea. The Japanese spider crab is harmless to people, but it might not look that way if you happen across it at the bottom of the Pacific Ocean. It can span 12 feet, the largest known crab on the planet. The crab's hard body is typically about a foot long, and the crab weighs 35 or 40 pounds. It has 10 legs. 8 of them are for walking along rocky ocean bottoms. The other 2 hold powerful claws. The claw legs are longer than the walking legs on males, but shorter on females. Japanese spider crabs spawn in fairly warm, shallow waters, primarily off the Pacific coast of Japan. Juveniles are pretty small. As they reach adulthood, though, they grow to giant proportions, and they move to deeper waters, generally a few hundred feet to 1,000 feet or deeper. The crabs can't swim. Instead, they scuttle along the bottom looking for food. They nab small fish and crack open clams. They also scavenge for dead animals and scrape algae off the rocks. Because of their size and hard shells, the crabs face few threats, mainly from fishers, because they're considered a delicacy in parts of Japan. And they're well disguised. Their mottled, spiny appearance blends into the background. Just to be safe, though, juveniles sometimes disguise themselves. They pluck bits of kelp, sponges, or other organisms. They chew on them for a little while, then stick them on their shells. That helps keep these imposing but harmless creatures safe at the bottom of the Pacific Ocean. Science in the Sea is available as a weekly podcast at scienceinthesea.org. I'm Holly Brawley.
2: Thanks Holly.

0: Hello. Everyone gets to talk here.
1: Yay, mic privileges.
0: So, what do we think about that?
1: That was great. Felt like I was in the middle of a frat party.
2: Very interesting switch up.
0: Very interesting switch
1: up. Ладошки. That means pancakes in Russian.
2: Oh. That's so cool.
3: Funny mic.
1: Yeah, I got the funny mic.
3: You gotta cup it.
1: Why do I have to cup it?
3: Like, cup it all the way with your...
1: Like this?
3: No, like...
1: Like this?
3: Yeah, there it goes.
1: Oh. Why does it...
0: That sounds really good.
1: It makes my ears feel funny.
3: What?
1: I don't know. Hearing my own voice like that. Sorry.
0: Not you. I think it was mic 3.
3: I'm just loud. I'm a loud person.
0: Yeah. You're louding up my station right now.
4: Hello?
0: Oh, it's you.
3: Hello.
1: Sorry. I'm done now.
3: It doesn't sound that loud. It just peaks the mics.
0: Okay. Well, what do you guys think about the songs that are coming in the future?
1: I have no idea what's coming
2: in
1: the
2: future. Yeah, I don't know
1: what's coming. I don't know what you're playing. Enlighten us.
0: First, next up is Wipe It Down. Wipe It Down.
1: By who?
0: Trill Family.
1: I don't know that song.
2: I don't believe.
0: I think I know so. That song. Hold on.
2: Just off the name, I don't know what you're talking about.
1: Is clarity, why are
2: nice
1: you
2: one.
1: My remedy? What's the words? Was Hold that the on. Words?
2: No, you said, if our love is clarity, why are you my remedy?
1: Wait, what's the words?
2: If our love is tragedy.
1: Oh. If our love.
0: Let's see if I can play this.
3: What good DJ is checking their songs before they play them?
1: I do that every time.
0: I just want to be very...
3: I love the dump button.
2: Stop it. Yeah. I look through it as it's actively playing and see if I'm about to mess up or not.
1: That's terrible.
0: I don't know if I can.
2: It makes it so much more fun.
0: Can you read that?
1: Out loud? Yeah.
0: No.
2: Into the mic right now.
3: Into funny mic. This is also a microphone right here.
0: Oh, no, I can't play Wipe It Down. I lied.
1: Yeah, no, you cannot.
0: I'm going to take that off. Next up is... Do we have any recommendations before? Anyone want something
2: King
0: to
2: Park.
0: Play?
1: We are not playing King Park.
2: Why?
1: Does D-Row have any recommendations?
3: Like
1: on what
3: serious
1: to play?
3: Recommendations?
1: No.
2: You've heard what we've been playing.
3: Well, there's a vinyl right above you and behind you.
1: The one that says album in really big letters?
3: Yep.
1: Do we play that?
3: Yeah.
0: Where?
1: Who
2: Which
1: is
2: album
1: it?
2: Is that?
1: What is it?
3: Hold it's on, it's like. Album.
2: You aren't familiar.
0: What is album?
1: By who?
3: Just play track.
1: Which one?
3: Pick one.
1: Here, pick one. Oh, Bobo's Chicken.
3: Yo, 6-2? That's good. With
1: Scooby Doo.
0: What is this?
1: Wait.
3: I bought this. I donated this to the station.
1: Play Bobo's Chicken.
0: Can I play Bobo's Chicken on there?
3: Cock-a-doodle-doo. It's a good song.
0: Okay. Well.
1: Do it up.
0: I'm gonna play Believe by Chief Keef, and then after that is gonna be Bobo's Chicken by
1: someone. Who is this?
3: You'll see.
1: Okay.
0: I see who it is. I see who it is. So
3: it's actually Anthony Fantano has a feature on this song.
0: Okay.
3: If you know who Anthony Fantano is.
1: This again. Okay.
0: Great. I'll check the lyrics before I play it.
3: I've played this one here.
0: Oh, you've played Bobo's Chicken?
3: I've played this whole album.
1: But that's terrible.
0: Okay, I'm gonna play that then. Goodbye.
2: Artistic value, something like that.
3: Yeah.
5: Sosa, man, what the fuck is going on with you, bro? We've been waiting on this almighty Soul 2 for a minute now, man. You say you're going to drop it, then you don't drop it. Then you say you're going to drop it again, then you don't drop it. What the fuck is going on with you, bro? Your little ugly ass taking all day, man. On my baby boy, your barbecue, your ass like a hickory smoke house roast. Your little ugly ass, boy. Your ass like a deep fried Jamaican pigeon. Your little ugly ass, boy. Your ass like an Old Testament demon. You ugly as fuck, first of all. Then you ain't drop the shit, Joe. Motherfucker gonna get on your ass, boy. Your ass gonna be barbecued, boy. Drop that almighty soul too right now, bro. We need that shit right now. The streets need that shit right now. Drill need that shit right now, man. Drop that shit, man. What the fuck is you waiting?

0: Hello. Let me know what you thought of those songs. You can call in or text at 504-656-6735 or 504-6 Cam and our DJ. This is taking a while to pick up. Hold up.
1: It's not very loud.
0: I want like secure music. I want to get something. Here we go. This is gonna make you turn around and be scared, I think.
1: HD sounds haunted house whispers scream. He's right behind you.
0: So, I just played some, you know, Miles song. Wait, everyone can talk here.
1: Everyone gets mic
0: I just
1: privileges.
0: played, I don't even know what I was playing, but one was 6-2 by, you know,
1: The
0: Miles. The
1: first
0: one
1: one was
0: before that
1: Bobo's
0: was
1: Chicken.
0: Bobo's Chicken. Oh my god, this is some creepy noises.
2: Oh, yeah, what do we listen to right now? I don't know, I like them.
1: HD sounds
2: I'm kind of
1: haunted
2: scared.
1: house. Oh, ambient music for places you shouldn't be.
0: There we go.
2: Is you like insinuating that this is a place you shouldn't be
0: No,
2: on
0: this is
2: a, on like people listening shouldn't be listening to this radio show?
0: everyone listening should be listening to the radio show because they are listening to the radio show.
1: Fate put you here.
0: Philosophers.
1: No.
0: We all love philosophy in this
1: Who's we?
0: station.
1: Who's we?
0: I was thinking about playing Mo Bamba next. I don't really know.
1: He is legend. He is legend by Run the Jewels.
2: You should play Sneaker Night by Vanessa Hudgens.
0: What is that?
2: You don't know Sneaker Night?
1: I don't know Sneaker Night.
2: Put your sneakers on! Put your sneakers on!
0: Ooh, the club remix?
2: Yeah, do club remix.
1: Oh my gosh.
0: Kind of curious. Never heard this before. Well, anything interesting to say or nah?
3: Nah, I want to hear what this song is.
0: All right, let's hear this song. Goodbye.
2: Bye.

Here is Mo Bamba. Bitch. They check a

0: Hello, hello, hello, hello, hello, hello, hello.
1: Hello.
0: That was Mo Bamba by Shaq West. Really good song, underrated. Not a lot of many people know about it, including MC Butchman over here. Did not know.
1: No, I know the song. I just didn't know that's what it was called. Okay.
2: It's okay. Really underground.
0: It is really underground. Not a lot of people know. You know. So. Well, I guess that's all I have for you.
2: No more slop?
1: I mean, there will be more slop.
0: Mm. Is there? Do you have more? Do you have slop to play?
2: Can we play metal
1: Maybe a
2: slop?
1: Little bit. Metal slop? Mm-hmm. I'm down for some metal slop.
0: Mop?
1: Mm-hmm. Mop.
0: Mop, as some might say.
1: Mop.
2: It comes with egg roll.
0: It's actually it's my show right now, so I can say.
1: Sorry.
0: Verity, verity, verity, verity, verity.
1: Oh, man.
0: Falsity, falsity, falsity, falsity. Lovity, lovity.
1: Excuse me.
0: I can say that as much as I want.
1: Whatever.
0: Well.
1: You're so loud drinking your drink back there. It's too quiet because it's not.
0: Dude, I have so much drink in here.
2: Yeah, I kind of forgot my mic was on.
1: Yours isn't on, I don't think.
0: Now it's on.
3: Audio listeners, love you to death. This is D-Row. That's all I have to say.
1: Cool.
0: Nice.
1: Wonderful.
0: Well, this was Guy Evil. Thanks for listening to my show. If you tune in next week at this time, it's not going to be me. So don't worry. You'll be safe next week.
3: Is there a bird in here?
1: Yeah, I hear a bird.
0: I do hear. Is that someone making that bird noise?
3: Wait, do you guys hear that?
0: What bird was it? A balloon? Okay, I'm just gonna pass. I'm just gonna pass this over.
1: Just yes.
0: Yes.
1: Let me over, please.
0: For my audio learner. Audio
2: learners.
0: Audio
2: learners.
1: Hello? MC Butchman in the hot seat now.
2: More slop incoming.
1: I decided I'm not done, and there's more slop incoming. Stop
2: there's
1: it,
2: still a
1: D-Row.
2: Bird.
3: Do what? I'm not doing anything.
1: Hold on. Oh, hey, the bird magically went away.
2: I thought I could still hear it.
0: I miss when there was a bird in the station.
1: Oh, what?
0: Is it this mic now? Wait.
1: What?
0: Is my mic going?
1: Yes. Can you not hear yourself?
0: Oh, yeah, I can put my other earphone
2: on. Yeah, cover it.
0: I miss the bird in the station.
2: Oh, you miss Chase that much? You miss your bird?
1: All right. By the way, you are listening to 89.7 FM KMNR broadcasting out of Rolla, Missouri. It's a little out of order, but we
2: got
1: it.
2: Yeah, close enough.
0: That was pretty good.
1: Oh, hello from 30,000 miles under the sea. Wait, what's the 30,000 leagues under the sea? Oh, your phone is ringing.
2: Pick up your phone.
0: There he goes.
1: I don't have anything pulled up or planned. This is kind of last minute. But I do have a song I want to play first that I've been begging.
0: Is it?
2: It's like I have a song after
0: by
2: that.
0: Shaq West, because that was already played.
1: You sound so funny.
2: The UNO Miles reset. We can play
1: I'm not.
2: More.
1: I'm not playing
0: you have to
1: UNO
0: play.
1: Miles. Why? No one says I have to.
2: It's
1: I'm
2: slop.
1: In the hot seat now. I'm
2: it's slop
1: in
2: time now, and UNO Miles is the slop.
1: Oh, wait, is it He Is Legend? No, wait, it's Legend Has It. Sorry, getting things
2: I've been saying the name wrong this whole time then. Has literally been begging for this song for 2 hours.
0: Are we playing the Run the Jewels song?
1: Yes.
0: Oh my goodness gracious.
1: It's just deal with it for a little bit.
2: Okay, I have to go to the bathroom. Totally not dodging this song.
1: Yeah, I think Guy Evil also has to go to the bathroom.
0: What?
1: Because he wants to dodge the song.
0: Because
1: he hates me.
0: Because
1: he hates me. Well, I guess I hope you enjoy. While I just go straight into it, I guess.
4: Somewhere.
1: Huh?
4: I did hear that somewhere that he hates you.
0: What?
1: What?
0: Well, enjoy this song if you can. But I don't even know if it's that bad. I just didn't want to play it.
1: Just a hater. Goodbye.

0: clouds of dust.
1: Ooh, thank goodness I can get that out of my system.
2: It honestly sounds like, is Dell the funky Homo sapien in Run the Jewels? I don't know, his voice sounded a lot like Dell the funky Homo sapien. Hold on. You look up the members.
1: Yes, I've never even heard of that, but...
2: He's pretty good, I like him.
1: No, it's ELP and Killer Mike.
2: Killer Mike. I've heard of Killer Mike before.
1: I have not. I forgot it's the one white guy. Jamie Maline. I remember my dad showed me RTJ when we were in the car, and I was like, you know what? This is kind of fun. Like, it's not good, but it's fun.
2: It's okay.
1: You gotta admit it's fun. What are we doing? How did you do this? Did you do this on purpose?
2: What?
1: The group tabs together.
2: No, that wasn't me.
1: No?
2: That was someone else.
1: Okay. Man, you sound a little funny. Are you feeling all right? Well, we can just go ahead and get programming out of the way, I guess.
2: Okay.
1: Bye.
2: Bye.
1: Oh wait, hold on. I need to pick a PSA. We're keeping yapping. Is PSA the ones we made? Yes.
2: Yes, we made the PSA. Wait, I cannot find mine though.
1: Do you think mine's on here?
2: What is yours?
1: Loud music one. It could be that.
2: Maybe.
1: I don't remember. Did I? Moshing? No, that's not it. Okay, it's probably that one. If it's not that one, then it's not on this list. They probably cycle it through and grab like a sample of them.
3: Yeah. To pick from. Because I did not see mine on there.
1: Okay, we'll see if this is it. Bye.

With the invention of portable music players, people have been taking their music with them wherever they go. But in this modern day and age, more Americans have hearing loss than ever before. Around 16% of American adults have lost at least some ability to hear people speaking, and around 30% of Americans 20 years or older have

earbuds block outside noises, thus letting you keep the music at a lower, safer volume. Third, find quiet areas to listen to your music. If there are no background noises, you will be less tempted to turn it up to risky levels. If you follow these simple guidelines, you will be able to avoid hearing loss from listening to music too loudly. It can be hard to do this sometimes, especially when a song you like is playing, but by turning down the volume now, you'll still be able to fully appreciate that song in the future. This public service announcement is brought to you by your loud, but not too loud, radio station, KMNR.

Exploring Science and the Sea. Sharks and rays are in trouble. A study a few years ago found that the global population had dropped by more than 70% since 1970. And 3/4 of all shark and ray species could face extinction in the next few decades. The main threat is overfishing. Sharks and rays are valued for their meat, fins, and liver oil. Some countries provide strong protections. Others, especially those where the fish are big business, have weak protections, or none at all. And even where sharks and rays are protected, it can be hard to keep track of them. A recent study found that some fairly new techniques could help. Rapid DNA testing and environmental DNA, finding out which species are present in a region just by analyzing the water. That could help scientists monitor populations and movements, and it could help management and enforcement agencies know if protected species are being caught and sold illegally. The study looked at 25 years of research into rapid DNA and environmental DNA testing. These techniques are much faster than traditional DNA testing. They're also much less expensive, so it might be possible to deploy them in the field, identifying shark and ray species on the spot. The study said there's a lot of work to be done to make that happen. The technology has to get easier to use, and scientists have to compile a more thorough database of shark and ray DNA. Still, the technique offers a possible way to ease the stress on these troubled fish. Science in the Sea is a production of the University of Texas Marine Science Institute and is on the web at scienceandthesea.org. I'm Holly Brawley.

0: Hold on. Wait, what mic are you? Are you four or three? No, you're four.
1: Four? Okay.
0: Yeah.
2: Hello.
0: Hello. Hold on. Let me turn this up a little bit. This is Haunted Swamp Banjo.
1: Oh, awesome.
0: Yes. I don't have anything pulled up. Should we play it come with egg roll?
1: Yes.
3: Yes. Let's play it come with egg roll.
0: If I can type.
1: Let's find more metal slop.
4: Shout out to Ian.
1: Indeed.
4: He showed,
0: yes.
4: showed me this song.
0: And then,
4: song.
0: Can I say the G word? Hold on, let me. Okay, sorry, we're back. Had to do a quick convene. What's a gooner to a goblin is also a fun one, which actually the lyrics aren't like silly or unserious at all, but the title's
1: the
0: funny. So.
4: Is that metal? What is that?
0: Yeah, it's deathcore.
4: Oh.
0: Like terrible.
2: What do you expect
0: deathcore.
2: It to be?
4: Are we playing Yuno Miles?
0: No.
4: Oh.
0: I don't know. What are some other ones? I feel like we've done this before. It doesn't have to be deathcore either. It can just be like, oh.
1: Yuno Miles.
0: Oh, wait. Hold on. Excuse me. Yes.
1: See, if only there were a button to press
0: one.
1: For that.
0: There is, but I'm.
4: Sneeze.
0: Hold on.
4: No, why listening to them?
0: Because it's awesome, and I absolutely love this song, and I really
4: can
0: hope
4: you
0: I can play
4: some...
0: it.
4: What's it called? Panic at the Disco.
0: Oh yeah, I'll play some Panic at the Disco.
4: All right, thanks.
0: Tonight we are victorious. Champagne pouring over
4: No,
0: us.
4: I don't want to hear that one.
0: No, not that one.

0: I'll find you one.
1: Why? My mom used to yell at me whenever I would sing, I chime in with a haven't you people ever heard of? Because it used, because it had a bad word in it, in her eyes.
2: Mm-hmm.
1: So, which it's not, but I'm not going to say it.
0: The gosh dang door.
1: Yeah, that except not gosh. And she would get so mad at me. And to this, to this day, he says,
0: God.
1: Yeah.
0: Right? Oh.
1: She would get mad at me because it was using God's name in vain, which is fair.
0: Why are you treating it like something that you cannot say on air?
1: Well, because
0: you didn't say God on air.
1: Well, because I didn't want to have to say the views expressed in this program are not those of KMNR, the University of Missouri System, or the University of Missouri Board of Curators. But yeah, she would get really mad at me because it was using the Lord's name in vain. And so to this day, when I listen to that song, which is not very often anymore, unfortunately, it still stops me up sometimes where I say gosh dang.
2: That's real. I forget that my parents are still pretty religious, so...
1: You forget?
2: Yeah, because I'm not, so it's not on my mind. So I'll go home, and then I'll say something like that, and then they'll get mad at me. And I'm like, oh, well, I heard you just cuss out my sister, so...
0: Can you play The Only Difference Between Martyrdom and Suicide Is Something Something Something Something?
1: I don't even know that one.
0: Dude, you know this song. You'll know it.
2: Can we play Kingslayer?
0: What's that?
1: Ooh, the baby metal one? The main baby metal one? Yes. No, I'm so down for that. I will also play that.
2: Oh, and then can we play Sleepwalking? What about Can You Feel My Heart?
0: Ooh, okay, no. Can we play Sleep Token?
1: No.
0: Oh.
1: No, that is not
2: Can
1: allowed.
2: We get some real
1: hold on,
2: metal?
1: I want to play some Gideon because Gideon's terrible and I really want to play it. ooh, which one do I play? Do I play 4x4? Or Wrong One?
0: I don't know.
1: Hold on, wait. We can just get into the music while I'm doing this. We can play It Come With Egg Roll. Okay?
0: This is a really
2: and you
0: good
2: have
0: song.
2: To say it like that every time you say it.
1: It Come With Egg Roll?
2: Yeah.
1: Okay.
3: How may I help you? How may I help you?
4: Oh, yes, I think I'm gonna do y'all general chicken with rice.
3: Okay.
4: And I'm gonna get an egg roll with it.
3: It come with egg roll.

0: And we're back, just for a little bit.
1: Great songs. I really liked the one called Stereo Madness.
0: The one that didn't play all the way through?
1: That was a good song.
2: Yeah, I wonder how that got there.
0: Possibly without permission?
2: What?
0: Anyways, yeah, I hope you're enjoying so far to the everyone who's listening. I think the entirety of RAL is listening, actually.
2: I really hope they are. They're missing out if they're not.
1: There's got to be at least one single person in RAL who's listening right now.
0: Surely. It's at least hopefully entertaining. The Drug in Me Is You by Falling in Reverse was playing and I went outside, I totally forgot that it like plays out on the street. And it's just so loud.
2: Oh, yeah.
1: It's really so loud.
0: Right now it is. Yeah, if anyone's like just walking past, even like on the road at the corner, I guarantee you could hear it.
1: Dang.
0: As when we were playing like It Come With Egg Roll.
2: Mm-hmm.
0: Like you're walking past and they're just like, what?
2: I really hope they couldn't hear just the intro part and then just got jump scared when it dropped into it because it comes in so loud.
1: Mm-hmm. It's terrible.
0: Sounds awesome, though. Up next, we have Crank That. But not by Who You Think.
1: Oh, can we play the one that by Who We Think?
0: After this one?
1: Yeah. Get a little comparison going, you know?
0: I mean, we could. I have so many queued up, though. But you know what?
1: You need, the dichotomy of this is crazy.
0: The dichotomy of these two songs is just genius. It's just so good. All right,
2: wait,
0: I guess we can
2: genius.
0: Do that. Genius.
1: If the lyrics are good, it'll be played.
0: Okay.
1: I'll check.
0: Actually, the lyrics hopefully should be good.
2: Because we're about to play
0: a cover of it.
1: Let's see.
0: Yeah, you'll have to let me know.
2: Yeah, have you never heard this cover, Guy Evil?
1: No, I have not.
0: Oh, I saw this live.
2: They played this live?
0: They played it live.
2: That's crazy.
0: I forget his name, but real curly hair dude, mm-hmm. singer. You know, he was up on the stage and he was like, I know you guys all that know this one. And then it started the bam, bam, bam. And the entire crowd was like, wah!
2: Yeah, that's ridiculous. I never thought they'd actually play
0: it. It was at
2: live.
0: Rockville. It was 2 p.m.
2: That's hilarious.
0: And the sun is beating down on you. And no one can think right because everyone has heat stroke. And then that just starts playing. And you're just like, what's
2: going on? Well, did everyone
0: crank
2: that?
0: Oh, absolutely. Everyone cranked that.
1: Well, I heard the Soulja Boy version. I saw Soulja Boy live, and I heard Crank That.
2: Yeah, really? But did you get to talk to him, though?
1: No, I didn't get to talk to him. Guy Fantastic.
0: Okay, but it's okay. It's okay to play. Yes.
1: Yeah, they're fine to play.
0: All right. Well, then go ahead and start with Crank That by I Set Minds on Fire.
1: It is safe harbor, though. There will be cuss words.
0: Yes, of course.
2: Yeah,
0: yes.
2: A decent amount. Yeah.
0: A decent amount. Okay, bye.
1: Bye.

Soulja Boy Tough. Hey, I got this new dance for y'all called the Soulja Boy. You just gotta punch, then crank back three times from left to right.

0: Euphrates River. Hey, I got a new lesson for you about ancient Mesopotamia. The Euphrates River and the Tigris River form the cradle of civilization.
1: Arcadians long ago conquered Sumer, took control. Sargon led his armies in their chariots. They rolled by the Euphrates River, by the Euphrates River, by the Euphrates River.

0: river used to flood, bringing lots of fertile mud. But the problem was that water washed away the crops. Dams and levees made it stop when it was dry, they'd irrigate. Fighting over water led to war between the city-states. Cuneiform is ancient writing that tells us Sumer city-states were always fighting. They were the first civilization in Mesopotamia. Then came the Akkadians, who started Empire Mania. Akkadians, long ago, conquered Sumer, took control. Sargon led his armies in their chariots. They roll by the Euphrates River, by the Euphrates River, by the Euphrates River, by the Euphrates.
1: I can only handle that for so long.
2: If that's not the craziest three-song run on Kamen Art ever, I don't know what
1: of
2: is.
1: Of all time.
2: Triple crank that.
3: I didn't realize you were talking in the mics. I think that might have to go to D-Row and the Lorax playing like three Unimiles bangers in a row.
2: That is not, no, that not is true not better at all. Than the triple
3: definitely,
2: crank.
3: Yeah.
1: The triple crank that.
3: I don't like crank that so much. Is that crazy?
1: Well obviously not, but it's still crazy that we were able to,
2: what do you
1: to
2: mean
1: pull
2: obvious?
1: Out the times
2: wait,
1: three.
2: Hold on. What do you mean, obviously not?
3: That it's fairly obvious.
2: Crank That is a good song.
3: If you're 40?
2: 40?
1: Or if you're 11.
2: No, I think I'm the perfect age to like Crank That.
3: Hey, well, there's nothing wrong with liking songs 40-year-olds like.
2: You guys listen to, like, Unk Metal.
1: Whoa.
3: That's what that was trying.

0: was making a joke about Thursday.
1: Whoa. Thursday is not Uncle Music.
2: When you went to the Thursday concert, it was all 40-year-old guys there just be like, yeah, dude. I remember listening to this back when I was emo.
0: There was that one girl in the front who was like, what, probably our age, a little older. Going crazy the
1: going
0: whole
1: absolutely
0: time.
1: Nuts. I'm just saying, it's not only 40-year-old men. We're here too.
2: When I went to Soulja Boy, it was all people my age. We were all like 20.
0: Because it was $20 tickets.
2: It was in
0: Columbia
2: by Mizzou. But
0: yeah.
1: Yeah, I don't want to hear it actually. You're done talking.
2: We were all like 20.
1: Actually, hold on. Wait, I want to play these two next to each other because they're fun.
2: I didn't see Ancient Mesopotamia live though. I wish I did.
1: Unfortunately, let's go see Mr. Nikki live.
2: Yeah, for anyone who's wondering, that was Ancient Mesopotamia by Mr. Nikki.
0: Gotta write that one down.
2: I would keep it in the niche list for your
1: next. Yeah, you gotta play that next time you're on Unplugged.
2: Yeah. Yeah.
1: Thank you.
0: I have a playlist dedicated just to being an elitist loser. It's
1: what?
0: Just like, I have a playlist just for being an elitist loser when I want to play something no one else is gonna hear.
1: Oh my gosh.
0: I was like, you're probably the only person that would know the songs on it. At least a couple of them.
1: Maybe.
0: Here anyway.
1: Anyways, we can get right back into it. We have two Baby Metal songs back to back. Both of them are done with larger bands. So we have Kingslayer, which is actually a Ring of the Horizon song, but featuring Baby Metal. And then we have Ra-ta-ta-ta-ta by Baby Metal featuring Electric Callboy.
0: I forgot about that song.
2: Can we
1: it's
2: add
1: so
2: a song?
1: Fun.
2: What time is it?
0: I think we're going to have time, but
2: forever.
0: There's no one after us.
1: Yeah, so we can just keep, we can just keep
2: add,
1: going. Let's
2: add Mason Ramsey yodeling? To the
0: no.
2: list?
1: No.
2: What?
1: Keep
0: Overruled.
1: Doing.

0: Stay on the porch when you see the big dog coming.
1: You're still on the cheer squad, though.
2: Oh my god,
1: like a mini
2: bad
1: girls club.

girls in the house tonight to help me do a cheer. It goes 1, 2, 3. 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

0: bellow.
1: That was the heaviest song you will ever freaking hear.
0: I met a girl and I really thought she liked me. How awesome, Sauce.
2: It's gonna be stuck in my head forever now.
0: I think it might be bedtime. Oh, but by the way, you are listening to 89.7 FM KMNR, it's broadcasting out of Rolla, Missouri. It's okay. As long as I hit all the
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0: Yeah, that's exactly what I just said.
2: Yeah, something
0: by
2: like that.
0: By the way. I bet I have to do my programming, don't I? What? Hello? Hello? Why is it yelling at me? Okay.
2: Oh.
0: But yeah, that was it for the music. I'm tired, and I would like to go to bed, but
2: my tummy
0: will...
2: hurts, and Guy Evil already left. So.
0: Oh yeah, bye bye, Guy Evil. Loki's being a little complainer.
3: What?
0: Go to bed then. Leave.
2: When you're turning, I bounce it, so I'm not allowed to. You ready for a dumb check? Yeah.
0: Please don't do that while I'm on air. I would panic. Yep.
2: Freeze anyways. And miss the timing. Have to dump everything.
0: Let's see. We'll just jump into ad council immediately after that. I'll do town and campus news, and then I'll sign off. I think that sounds good.
3: Okay, I know we're music, so I'm leaving. Bye bye. Okay. Have a good night.
0: Bye bye. All right, I'll be right back.

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1: Well, that was quick.
2: How wonderful.
1: All right. Now for some quick town and campus news. Oh, not much different. Oh, by the way, happy Labor Day. No one has to work. No one has to go to school today. How wonderful. How wonderful. All righty. So for some town and campus news, September events at Leech Theater. On September 25th, 2026, Simply 3 is playing at 7 p.m. at Leech Theater. It says, Simply 3 is a powerhouse instrumental trio redefining the classical crossover genre with cinematic flair, genre-bending creativity, and viral energy. Founded in 2010 by bassist Nicholas Villalobos and cellist Zach Clark, Simply 3 has captivated a global audience with their innovative takes on hits by Adele, Coldplay, Billie Eilish, OneRepublic, and more, alongside emotionally charged original compositions that resonate deeply with fans. 330 million views on YouTube, 100 million streams on Spotify, and 440 million streams on Pandora. Tickets are on sale. And then, this upcoming Halloween, how exciting, I will definitely be there, Shred Till You're Dead Skate Jam. Spectrum Skate Company will host the Shred Till You're Dead Skate Jam at the Rolla Skate Park on Faro Drive on October 31st from 2 p.m. to 8 p.m. The event features activities for all ages, including food vendors, a trunk or treat, and more, with proceeds benefiting the local skate park expansion. And that is all for Town and Campus News. Not much going on. You know, I never thought that I'd be sitting here in KMNR alone at 1:06 in the morning. But you know what? Here I am. And on a Sunday night, too. But you know, like I said, it's Labor Day. We don't have school today. I get to sleep in as late as I want. Except for, you know, daily house cleaning and stuff. Gotta upkeep that. But, yawn. I guess it's bedtime. Alrighty. Until next time. Bye-bye.

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Or maybe do you want to try to go off-road cycling for a change? Come check out the Forest City Mountain Bike Trail, located at 18488 East James Boulevard, St. James. It's right off historic US 66 Highway. 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On the maps, it's named Glade Runner. 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You can get a map of the full trail system, as well as the maps of other nearby trails at gorctrails.com. 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
3: AM.

Exploring Science in the Sea. It's easy to gain weight on a road trip. Restaurant meals and junk food add up. But that's not the case for some humpback whales. According to a recent study, a group of humpbacks lost an average of 24,000 pounds per adult during its annual migration, the equivalent of a city bus. The whales feed around Antarctica. They filter the tiny organisms known as krill from the water. So by autumn, the whales are nice and fat. The 103 adults in the study averaged about 33 tons apiece. When autumn arrives, the humpbacks head into warmer waters. They cruise along the Pacific coast of South America and settle in their summer breeding grounds near Colombia, a trip of several thousand miles. But they don't feed along the way, so they lose weight. Researchers use drones to shoot pictures and video of the whales at both ends of their journey. They measured the sizes of the whales and found them to be a lot thinner from late winter through spring. From that, they calculated the change in body mass. The whales lost most of their blubber, more than a third of their total body weight. The scientists also calculated what it would take to pack on that much weight, 125,000 pounds of krill for every whale. And that's a problem. Our changing climate has reduced the supply of krill. It's also changed where the krill are found. So in the years ahead, it might be harder for the whales to fuel up before they hit the road. Science in the Sea is a production of the University of Texas Marine Science Institute and is available as a weekly podcast at scienceinthesea.org. I'm Holly Brawley.

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0: This is Earth and Sky with a question from a concerned listener in Missouri. He writes, I was listening to my radio the other day and heard some strange extraterrestrial sounds. Should I be worried about an alien attack?
1: While the chance for an otherworldly visitor does exist, what you heard probably radiated from a more of-this-world source.
0: Scientists have been conducting studies of this strange phenomenon that stumped most other researchers around the state.
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Me too. 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And that's not cute. 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

0: Man, life in Rala is so full of doom and gloom. If only I had something to-
1: Hey, you.
0: Who, me?
1: Yes, you. Do you like music?
0: Yeah?
1: Well, then I have just the thing for you. KMNR.
0: Oh my.
1: Yes, child.
0: You mean the radio station I'm listening to right now?
1: Yes. And you too could become a DJ.
0: But what if I don't want to?
1: God. 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
2: 4:30
3: a.m. Exploring science in the sea. Sharks and rays are in trouble. A study a few years ago found that the global population had dropped by more than 70% since 1970. And 3/4 of all shark and ray species could face extinction in the next few decades. The main threat is overfishing. Sharks and rays are valued for their meat, fins, and liver oil. Some countries provide strong protections. Others, especially those where the fish are big business, have weak protections or none at all. And even where sharks and rays are protected, it can be hard to keep track of them. A recent study found that some fairly new techniques could help. Rapid DNA testing and environmental DNA, finding out which species are present in a region just by analyzing the water. That could help scientists monitor populations and movements, and it could help management and enforcement agencies know if protected species are being caught and sold illegally. The study looked at 25 years of research into rapid DNA and environmental DNA testing. These techniques are much faster than traditional DNA testing. They're also much less expensive, so it might be possible to deploy them in the field, identifying shark and ray species on the spot. The study said there's a lot of work to be done to make that happen. The technology has to get easier to use, and scientists have to compile a more thorough database of shark and ray DNA. Still, the technique offers a possible way to ease the stress on these troubled fish. Science in the Sea is a production of the University of Texas Marine Science Institute and is on the web at scienceinthesea.org. I'm Holly Brawley.

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0: Hey, champ, give me a call back when you get a chance. 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
1: Oh, my heart!

0: It hurts.
1: Oh. Oh. Ah. Ah. Oh. I've had a heart attack and I can't get up and can't make outgoing calls.
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3: Well, indeed.

Used to dream of angels, but angels are so few. I never thought I'd meet one, no, such a sweet one, until I met you. When did you leave heaven? Why did they let you go? How's everything up there in heaven, baby?

Flash. That's Flash Medallion on drums.

The Missouri University of Science and Technology Police Department is not only staffed by state-commissioned officers, but it also offers a myriad of services available to S&T students. These services include courses and training, such as rape aggression defense, first aid training, and active shooter response options. In addition, they provide personal security escorts 24/7. They have campus's largest lost and found, they provide engraving services, and they have car unlocking and battery recharging capabilities. If you would like more information on how to utilize these services, you can get into contact with the University Police through email at police@mst.edu or through their phone at 573-341-4300. This message was brought to you by your law-abiding friends here at KMNR.

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1: Guess what time it is? It's 6:32.

Exploring Science in the Sea. A type of damselfish from the other side of the world has invaded the Gulf of Mexico. But it doesn't appear to be doing much harm to the fish that were already there, at least not so far. The regal damselfish comes from the Indian and Western Pacific Oceans. It's only about 4 inches long, and it lives on coral reefs in shallow coastal waters. The invader was first seen in the Gulf in 2013. It probably hitchhiked on an oil platform that was moved from the Eastern Hemisphere. A recent study looked at how the fish spread across the Gulf through 2021. It also looked at how other types of fish fared, especially those that compete with the invaders for resources. Researchers from the University of Texas Marine Science Institute and elsewhere counted the fish found in sections of 5 reef systems along the coast of Mexico. They then used mathematical models to estimate the total populations of the entire system. The invading damselfish spread across all the reefs in the study area. At the same time, the populations of its competitors dropped. But so did the populations of some of the other species of fish that don't compete with the invaders. That suggests that the dip in the number of competing fish had some other cause. One possibility is loss of habitat caused by human activities. One of the reefs in the study is near a busy port that's growing bigger. So that might be damaging the reefs more than the invasion of

0: the damselfish. 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I'm Holly Brawley.
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4: 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The City of Rolla Recycling Center is located at 2141 Old St. James Road and accepts all kinds of materials, like number 1 and number 2 plastics, tin and aluminum cans, glass bottles, and paper products. 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However, not everything can be recycled, like the caps of your plastic bottles, tabs from aluminum cans, or anything with food residue. 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When in doubt, throw it out. This PSA

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0: I learned patience from my adoptive dad. 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
0: Yeah.
1: Might have to start a band.
0: I got it.
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0: Are you tired of just drinking rice milk? Is middle school just not doing it for you?
1: Well, I mean, actually, I'm very content with both of those things.
0: Well, either way, you should check out the Kaleidoscope Discovery Center. You can advance your understanding and appreciation of engineering, science, technology, the environment, arts, and math through hands-on learning experiences, which inspire everyone to imagine, explore, and create a better world.
1: Oh, that's pretty gnarly. I'm gonna have to go check that out.
0: Yeah, they offer classes and activities for a wide range of ages, from Rolla Strings, which offers music lessons from drums to guitar to cello, to Java coding classes.
1: Whoa, dude, that's sick frosty mad turning full sunny radical.
0: Their outreach programs will come to you if you are one of the following counties: Phelps, Pulaski, Maries, Dent, Crawford, Gasconade, Osage, and Washington counties. In addition, volunteers have a long history with Kaleidoscope, and you can contact them at 1-573-308-9082, email at info@thekaleidoscope.org, or check them out at 612 North Pine Street in Rolla, Missouri, 65401 for more info.
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4: Exploring science in the sea. For many native Hawaiians, the centerpiece of just about any New Year's celebration is onaga, a fish that's also known as ruby snapper or longtail red snapper. It's served at everything from weddings to birthdays, but it's especially popular at year-end celebrations, in part because it's a symbol of good fortune. It's prized for its light pink flesh, mild flavor, and its texture, all of which are considered just right for sashimi. Onaga is one of the deep seven bottom fish, a culturally important group that includes six species of snapper and one species of grouper. All seven species are found throughout the Hawaiian Islands. A snapper known as opakapaka is the most common, accounting for about half of the annual catch. Onaga ranks second. Adult onaga generally are about 2 to 2.5 feet long and weigh up to about 18 pounds, although they can grow to twice that weight. The top half of the body is red or pink, while the underside is white. The fish are found above rocky seafloors throughout the tropical Pacific Ocean, usually at depths of no more than 1,000 feet. Commercial fishing decimated many of the bottom fish stocks during the middle of the 20th century. Today, the bottom fish are protected by both state and federal regulations. Commercial fishers are limited to hook and sinker operations. No nets allowed. That's helped the population rebound, ensuring happy New Year celebrations for years to come. Science in the Sea is a production of the University of Texas Marine Science Institute at Port Aransas. I'm Holly Brawley.

0: Falling down this bottomless pit sure is taking a while. 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

0: this thing on? What's going on? You are listening to KMNR 89.7 FM, broadcasting out of Rolla, Missouri. My name is Benzene. You can call me John. And I am joined with my good buddy from high school, Chris.
1: Hello.
0: Chris has been here a couple times, notably with the great success of our, was the jazz combo back in the spring.
1: Yes.
0: And you were the drummer, I'm sure. And that was fun. And we need to start advertising our ensembles a little bit more. These are student ensembles. I'm in charge of my own ensemble, the saxophone choir. And these are student organized, student led ensembles that perform for most notably the Spring Ensemble Showcase. It's in the spring, that's why it's called the Spring Ensemble Showcase.
1: Wait.
0: Yeah, isn't that amazing?
1: Where'd they get the name from? That's the main thing that I was like thinking of.
0: And but we'll also do little ditties like that. We'll show up to KMNR and play little ditties.
1: That is very fun, and I will definitely be here with my jazz combo again. Hopefully this semester and next semester.
0: Yeah, so but that's not why I have Chris here with me today, because Chris actually does a little bit of electronic or maybe more house.
1: Jungle.
0: Okay, so tell me more about that.
1: So, it's kind of like just where I found the things that I liked most. It's less about the like way that the music sounds and more how the music sort of makes things visualize in my head, like the types of animations that are attached to Jungle, the types of things that come along with house are just really interesting to me. And so I thought if I just made music that was like that, I could maybe start doing some animations like that and stuff, and that never really happened, but I did keep making the music. So I really just love the aesthetic that Jungle and House kind of put in my own mind, and so
0: yeah,
1: those things kind of flow out when I'm just like, hey, I'm gonna make a song.
0: Sure. So. I know when I'm putting together a playlist for like a character, I like to kind of think, well, what describes this character, like Spider-Man, for example? What describes Spider-Man? But also, what might Spider-Man listen to? And so sometimes I try to weigh those two things. And sometimes they overlap. Having kind of like music for music and art for music is kind of an interesting thing to think about. I've always loved animated music videos and visualizers that artists do. So that's always very fun to think about, and I think it makes us all better entertainers.
1: Right.
0: Okay. I was looking at the control board. I think you might have been a little quiet. I picked it up, but just
1: okay.
0: Yeah, try to get it into the mic there.
1: My fault.
0: You good, gang?
1: This. You've done this a million times. I've only done this twice.
0: No. Yeah, we're trying to get right in the middle there.
1: Perfect, man.
0: So, you are known as Smile.
1: Yes.
0: And where are you found? Is it just Spotify?
1: Spotify and YouTube and some other like random stuff. I use DistroKid, and so that they kind of just like.

0: borrow your music, where, like, you give it to them and then they put it wherever they have influence. And so they definitely have influence on YouTube and Spotify and not SoundCloud, strangely. I'm not on SoundCloud, but I'm on a bunch of different stuff. It's easiest to find my stuff on YouTube by putting in one of the names of the songs after you put in my name, because if not, it'll just bring up a bunch of other people who apparently have the exact same name. So that sucks. I wish I had picked a better name, but I kind of didn't research it. I just decided that's what I was going to do.
1: Is it too late? I don't know. I'm sure there are artists.
0: Yeah. Oh. I'd rather not change my name for a second time. Hint, hint. I've been doing this forever.
1: And how long? I didn't totally look through your discography. Is it 24 that you've been?
0: Yeah, I think so.
1: Okay. So that's been 2 years. Your last thing was Glimpse, 26. Yeah. When was this?
0: That
1: March?
0: Was, not super long ago. Okay. I decided that I had a bunch of cool stuff recently, and I was like, might as well make another album.
1: Okay, nice little playlist. So let's go ahead, before we totally devolve, let's go ahead and start off with Play Your Hand by Smile, and then we'll see you all very soon.

0: Hey, you just heard Play Your Hand by Smile. Smile, the man himself. We were talking last night. This is that was one of your favorite songs.
1: Yeah.
0: So, and I liked it. It's kind of, I don't know. I think of that as breakcore, but I'm not the most versed. So am I missing something?
1: Kind of. They do sort of go hand in hand a little bit. Jungle is less about the break, the drums.
0: Okay.
1: Right? So, breakcore is more about the drums and how those are orchestrated and thrown around, chopped up, done things with. And jungle is more about kind of the entirety of it, and there's a bunch of different things. Like, it's a little bit more atmospheric, which is also kind of a subgenre of it in its own.
0: Okay.
1: Of jungle, which is called like atmospheric jungle. And that one's more kind of like ambient than the stuff that I make, which I do like to make ambient music, but there won't be any of that on here, really. I just haven't posted any of it yet. It's kind of boring. I just like to make it for fun. And it's honestly really the only difference is that there's more for breakcore, there's more of a focus on the drums, and for jungle it's more of a focus on the chords and the melody and the bass, especially modern jungle. Older jungle was a little bit different, where it was more kind of grungy like breakcore is. But
0: Tell me a little bit about what we're listening to right now. This is Trashy
1: Metal Teeth by Trashy. I just like this guy's stuff, and I like this song, and it was a song that I thought would kind of be similar to the things that like I want to make. Like, when I am inspired by something, it's more like I want to be making stuff like that.
0: Sure.
1: In the future.
0: I mean, yeah,
1: like,
0: it kind of sounds like it.
1: I can't do it yet.
0: Okay.
1: But I want to be able to.
0: Oh, yeah, no, that's the way it ought to be. All right. Well, that's a long-winded way to say he's inspired by it and he likes it. So next up, we've got Wait by Smile. So see you all very soon.

0: Hey, you are listening to KMNR 89.7 FM, broadcasting out of Rolla, Missouri. My name is Benzene, if you didn't catch it. Also known as John, also known as... What else? What else am I known as?
1: Idiot.
0: Huh?
1: Nothing.
0: Oh. the man, him? Him?
1: Him, yep.
0: My pronouns are him, because I'm that guy.
1: That guy. And I can attest to that.
0: Yeah.
1: Knowing him.
0: Hmm. So, I'm very proud. I'm very happy of how this came together because we've got a lot of music and we got a lot of ideas, but we've only got 1 hour. And so then I was like, I wonder if the DJ who follows me at 11 a.m. is going to be here. And lo and behold, they're not going to be here. So we got 2 hours to play some wonderful house and jungle. So, unfortunately, I did not get the show recorder going until 10:12 a.m., and so we missed that nice introduction. But anyway,
1: that'll be all right.
0: One of these days, I may go and ask our great engineering department to pull it all. Like, give me everything.
1: Ooh, that'd be fantastic for me.
0: Yeah, that'd be good.
1: Another unfortunate thing is that I have to leave after 1 hour anyways. I would love to stay, but I have work.
0: Yeah, you gotta go. Somebody's gotta hold down the fort and the big Arby's.
1: Yep. Yep.
0: So
1: I just got that job.
0: Well, best of luck. What do we got next? Looks like you are in my system.
1: Like Carrie Chandler, which is a remix, I believe. I think there's a different, like a original one, maybe? That I don't really know of that well.
0: Hmm. Alright, well, we're gonna get right into it. And we've also got Perspective by Smile and 009 by Background. See you all later.

0: All right. Well, that was kind of nice.
1: Oh, kind of nice.
0: No,
1: thanks.
0: No.
1: Thanks, man.
0: I liked it. I don't normally play Breakcore or Jungle,
1: yeah.
0: But I'm a big fan of it. Pink Panthers, notably, has been taking her inspiration from the UK house scene.
1: Yeah.
0: And so
1: a lot of her samples and her breaks, that's what the drums are called. In the jungle world, they're called breaks.
0: Mm.
1: That's where Breakcore gets its name. I feel like I said that earlier. But a lot of the breaks and stuff that she uses are the very widely known ones. That's kind of one of the fun things about jungle, is that you kind of use sounds that have been around for a really long time. I definitely do. I use those sounds all the time, especially the breaks. Like, breaks are universal. You can use them for anything. There's almond break, if you are familiar with that.
0: Almond?
1: Almond. A-M-E-N.
0: Oh, like we're praying.
1: Almond, like, yes, praying. Almond break is the most sampled drums in history.
0: Okay. Huh.
1: Which is a fun little fact.
0: I wonder if it is it going to have a Wikipedia page?
1: Possibly. I would say so, honestly.
0: It does. Huh. Widely sampled in popular music. Comes from the 1969 Almond Brother by the Winstons. It was a B-side of the single Color Him Father. It lasts 7 seconds and was performed by Gregory Coleman.
1: It's called a break because it was originally called a drum break, where only drums would play, and so, boom, you have only the drums playing.
0: That's very...
1: You just chop it out of the song and use it for whatever you want.
0: Well, that's cool.
1: There's, like, the pants break. That one's one of my favorite. Marbles break.
0: Huh.
1: Camo break. They've all got specific names, usually coming from either someone who sampled it and used it really in a cool way, or the song that it came from.
0: Well, that's kind of cool. Always like that history, because that's very wraparound. Like, you gotta... There's some deets. There's some details behind the history of break. Okay. And as we were talking about Pink Panthers, I was starting to think about Basement Jacks.
1: That one.
0: You know, are you familiar?
1: Mm-mm, no, not at all.
0: They're known for Where's Your Head At? Anyway.
1: Wait. I've heard this.
0: Where's your head at?
1: Yeah.
0: Electronic duo.
1: I have heard that.
0: Out of London.
1: London.
0: That's
1: where it all started.
0: Is it?
1: Jungle started there.
0: Okay.
1: Yeah. Jungle is from the underground, rave scene.
0: Well, that's cool.
1: In the UK.
0: Very cool.
1: There's been whole news interviews. They just walk up to someone. They're like, oh, what's the best music going around right now? Like what's coming up? Pick a whole scene. And then there's I know that because it was sampled actually in a background song. And it's a interview, a short, just not really an interview. Just they walk up to a guy and they're like, hey, what's really big in the UK right now? And he literally says jungle. So there was at one point people.
0: Yeah. So. A little bit of history on jungle there. We're gonna where are we? We are listening to something. Is it Japanese?
1: Yeah, the guy is.

0: This is from, we can tell the artist is called Desert Sand Feels Warm at Night.
1: It's like a 30-minute song.
0: Yeah.
1: Like a 40-minute song.
0: We're 7 minutes in right now.
1: Yeah.
0: And we don't know the name of the song it's or like the name Japanese, of the album.
1: It's a bunch of Japanese characters.
0: So, but
1: if
0: I kind of like
1: smarter, we would have translated it before this.
0: I try to do that sometimes, but sometimes, and I bet even worse with a kind of lesser known music like this, you're gonna you have to do some searching. You got to get on Google Translate to find the English translation or the Romanized version. So that's on me. I normally do stuff like that. But this is really nice. I think I added this to my background music playlist for when I'm having my own shows. This nice ambient yeah. music. So yeah. we were struggling during the last section trying to find the instructions to turn off the web streams. Here at Kaminar we have two ways we broadcast. 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You go to kaminar.org. And there are two different governing bodies for those two mediums. FCC, of course, with radio, and then the DMCA with internet online stuff. That's the Digital Millennium Copyright Act. Came out in 1998. Kind of shook the game up a little bit. But I was telling Chris last night that there are a few rules that we follow for the DMCA, and the long and short of that is that you can't play more than 4 songs from an artist within a 3-hour period. And so we're like, okay, I've never turned off the web stream before. I like playing over the internet. That's what most people listen through is
1: it's
0: the
1: probably
0: internet.
1: The easiest way to listen to it.
0: Yeah.
1: Just like random people. If you're not like in your car or something, you just have to go to the web stream instead.
0: So we eventually just asked the station. We went to the group chat. I was like, what do we do? And our great station manager quickly replied, and it's great. So we're going to have 1 or 2 more songs, Smile, and then we're going to go head off to turn off the web stream. Now, if you are listening online, you will not see any changes in music. It'll go on to what we call automation. You'll have other pre-recorded music that will play, but if you're listening on the radio, you will continue to hear us talk, and we'll play more Smile. So that's the plan there.
1: Very unfortunate.
0: Yeah,
1: it's better than just not doing it at all, I guess.
0: Yes, but you know, that's kind of the price we pay to have our wonderful governing bodies. Anyway, so we're going to go right ahead and get into it with Two Face by Smile. We'll have, I guess we'll probably talk a little bit. We've got some programming to play. Yeah.
1: Yeah.
0: Yeah.
1: Yeah.
0: Let's get into it.

0: guys are huge, huge in Europe, right? And are you hoping that some of that success translates back here in the States?
1: Well, I
2: Hey,
1: guess.
2: come on, don't be shy.
0: Look out, because I think you guys are going to be hot. All right, without further ado, let's hear their latest single, part of the New York sound that is exploding all over New York and the tri-state area. Please welcome
2: Stroke with Juicy Juice.

everybody sees me, but it's not that easy. Standing in the light field, standing in the light field, waiting for some action, waiting for some action. Oh, but why won't you come over here?

right, and that was Stroke with Juicy Juice, the latest single off their new album. Coming up, stick around, because we've got the Friday Morning Fart Song.

to one South Quakenham. One burn, one red, one green. Set a green is while the camera spins. Chunks of you will sit down to seals. Blubber rich in morning. I'll mash you up, yes, I know, so love away, but it's fair to say.

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1: Guess what time it is? It's
2: 11:30
0: in the morning.

Exploring Science and the Sea. The Franciscana dolphin has quite the schnoz. Its beak is longer in relation to the size of its body than that of any other dolphin or whale, up to 15% of the animal's total length. The Franciscana has another distinction. It's the only river dolphin that doesn't actually live in freshwater rivers. Instead, it lives in saltwater. It's found along the coast of South America, from southern Brazil to central Argentina. It's in bays and estuaries, and up to a few miles out to sea in the Atlantic Ocean. Franciscana dolphins have several other names. The most common is La Plata, for a region of Brazil where it's abundant. The dolphins are among the smallest of all dolphin species, no more than 6 feet long and weighing up to 100 pounds or so. They're grayish-brown on top and lighter underneath. As they age, though, they turn gray-white, so fishermen have given them yet another name, white ghosts. That's not just because of their color. Franciscanas move through the water slowly and quietly, perhaps to avoid attracting the attention of killer whales and other predators. But those aren't their greatest threats. Hundreds of the dolphins are caught in fishing nets every year. Coastal pollution, habitat destruction, and other human activities are also problems. So while no one knows the exact population, Franciscanas are listed as vulnerable, threatened by people who can't keep their own schnozzes out of the dolphins' business. Science in the Sea is a production of the University of Texas Marine Science Institute and is on the web at scienceinthesea.org. I'm Holly Brawley.

Hey, is this thing on? Oh, that's a nice ambient sound. I think this is gonna do it for us. I wanted the playlist to end with like another half dozen songs, but we're coming up on noon time. I wanted to play a different song. This is Game Over by Background. Wanted to play Credits by Background, but you know, they kind of fit the vibe. It's the end of the show. Game Over. I had a fun time learning about electronic, jungle, breakcore with my buddy Smile. His real name is Chris. And yeah. A bit of an impromptu, didn't do as much research and studying, didn't come up with the talking points that I wanted to, but I think it was a great show. I hope you all enjoyed. We are back on Webstream, so those listening in online, I should have turned Webstream on a good half an hour ago, so that's my apologies, and yeah, I hope you all have a good rest of your day. I will see you all next week.

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0: 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You're listening to KMNR 89.7 FM broadcasting out of Rolla, Missouri. This is track 12, and with me, I have a
1: few. Yo, what's up?
0: All right, you're getting muted.
1: This is DJ Bebop. I feel like you can't even hear me.
0: Oh. Yes, you can. No.
1: DJ Bebop?
2: Yeah, we can definitely hear you.
0: No, we can definitely hear you.
1: How do you turn up?
2: You're good.
0: You're good.
2: Look on.
1: No. How do you turn up headphone volume?
0: No, you're good.
2: You're good.
1: Am I mutted?
0: You're not mutted at all. I can hear you perfectly.
1: This is DJ Bebop. Tune in to high frequencies.
0: All right.
1: 11 a.m.
0: Anyway. This is track 12.
1: Silence.
0: Sorry, we were a little late. We just got back from St. Louis from the weekend.
1: The big STL.
0: It was pretty fun. We went to IKEA, the Greek festival, and the Japanese festival, and that's pretty much what all St. Louis is for. So
2: Woo-hoo!
0: We hit like the big things.
2: Did you try the meatballs at IKEA?
0: We did before.
1: Yeah.
0: But not at this
1: not
0: IKEA.
1: Not this trip.
0: We went to the one in
1: the big KC.
0: Yeah, the big KC one, and we tried the meatballs. The meatballs were pretty good. But no, we didn't.
1: I tried Silky's. I tried Tony's.
0: Oh, yeah.
1: Donuts, I tried
0: Rich and Charlie's. Those who know.
1: If you know, you know. It was fine.
0: So was the donuts.
1: What was that other place, that sandwich place that messed up?
0: A Companion.
1: The whole order.
0: They messed up my entire order. So that made me evil.
1: I mean, the views expressed in this program are not those of KMNR, the University of Missouri System, or the University of Missouri Board of Curators, but Companion lock-in.
0: Yeah, but Companion, what the heck was that?
1: I'm
0: a little sad about that one. I did not eat, and then I ate a pretzel from there, and then I was so starving.
1: I mean, I'll say the pretzel was good.
0: I mean, yeah, the pretzel was good.
1: But, like, when we order a Greek salad, and you give me a big avocado with some spinach.
0: With some spinach?
2: What?
0: Yes. Yeah. Yes.
2: Is that real?
0: Yes.
1: It was just like someone's completely
0: different order. Like,
2: oh
0: I got
2: gosh.
0: A Fiesta chicken sandwich. It had, like, chicken and, like, spinach dressing on it.
2: Oh, so it's okay. You don't have to do that.
0: You can move your mic away.
1: I got excited.
0: Oh, okay.
2: About Companions?
0: Oh.
1: About Fiesta chicken?
2: Oh, my gosh.
1: I got the choo-choo chicken. It was fine.
0: Yeah, I bet I was.
2: Really?
1: Yeah. Choo-choo.
0: Choo-choo. Choo-choo.
2: What's that place that's supposed to have a train? Is it Fritz?
1: Huh?
0: Yes.
1: Huh?
0: Fritz.
2: I wanna try that.
0: Me too. I still haven't.
1: What is Fritz?
2: Next trip.
0: It's like a burger place.
2: Yeah.
1: In St. Louis?
2: And they have a little train that goes around like...
0: Is it in St. Louis?
2: I heard... Ooh, it might be KC.
0: I think it's in Kansas City. I think... Because I feel like I heard my coworkers talk about
1: it. I want to go to a sushi train thing.
0: A revolving
2: sushi.
0: Oh
2: my gosh. Yes.
0: Me and my roommate from last year went.
1: I don't even like sushi, but I just want to go.
2: Wait, can we... You don't like sushi?
0: I don't really like sushi either.
1: No, not really.
0: What? I'll eat a veggie roll.
2: Bailey,
0: and, like,
2: didn't we go and
0: it.
2: Get sushi one time?
1: Yeah, and I don't know what I was locked in, and then I felt sick after.
2: Oh my gosh.
1: I was like, I can't believe I did that.
2: Well, even though you both don't like it, what if hypothetically next weekend we do that?
1: Okay.
0: I could be convinced.
1: Bring me there.
2: They're so cute.
1: Please, take me there.
2: Have you guys been to, is it called K-Pot? Where you like...
0: Yes,
1: I've been there like 3 times.
0: I don't know.
1: I love that place.
2: I went to one of those that had the conveyor belt.
1: I love that place.
2: Yeah.
1: I love K-Pot.
0: I think K-Pot's like the modern whitewashed version of Korean barbecue.
1: It's definitely just like... It's like a chain.
0: Yeah.
1: But if you go during like lunch, it's only like $20.
0: Yeah.
1: But like low-key a steal.
0: Yeah. Now I'm hungry.
2: Okay, let's go. Let's go back.
1: Show over. We're gonna go get food.
0: Bye. Show ending.
1: Just kidding. Keep it tuned.
0: Just kidding. I guess we'll get into some of the music. Today's vibe is something evil. Why? I don't know. Feeling
1: evil
0: a little evil
1: show.
0: Today.
1: Feeling really evil. Almost didn't go to my show today. Was feeling too evil.
0: So overslept. When I was supposed to leave to St. Louis to go to Rolla.
1: No, that's not real. That's
0: eight,
1: not real.
0: And we just got back. But so evil. Speaking of, the first song we got up is Evil by Interpol. Ordinary World by Duran Duran. Combat Baby by Metric. Backstabber by Kesha. And Malibu by Hole.
1: I went a little crazy on the playlist.
0: Oh, yeah. Yeah, DJ Bebop kind of ate that up. Yeah. I was driving, so I didn't put anything on yet. But... when we do, I'll let you know.
1: I'm a loser.
0: Other than that,
1: baby.
0: Any closing thoughts before we get into the music?
1: Keep it evil.
0: Oh. Ooh, I like that. Okay. Keep it evil.

0: All right, up next, we got a little PSA, and then we got Loser right back. Keep it tuned.
1: Put down your phone, buckle your seatbelt, and drink some coffee. It's time to wake up to the risks of drowsy driving. The National Highway Traffic Safety Administration estimates that 100,000 police-reported crashes are the direct result of driver fatigue each year, and are the most common between the hours of midnight and 6 a.m. This results in an estimated 1,550 deaths, 71,000 injuries, and $12.5 billion in financial loss. Sleepiness and driving is a dangerous combination. The sleepiness causes impaired reaction time, judgment, and vision, along with increased moodiness and aggressive behaviors that heavily affects the way you drive. Drowsy driving is impaired driving, just like being under the influence of alcohol. Being awake for 24 hours straight has the equivalent effect of having a blood alcohol content of 0.1%. A length of time many drivers commit to in taking long trips, you could be considered legally drunk, but there is no breathalyzer for sleepiness. The National Sleep Foundation recommends that if you plan on driving for a long period of time, to pull over every 1 or 2 hours for a nap, drink caffeinated beverages, schedule a driving partner to talk to, and get the proper amount of sleep the night before. For more information from the National Sleep Foundation, see drowsydriving.org. This message was brought to you by KMNR 89.7 FM, Rolla, Missouri. Safe travel.

All right, that was Hate Yourself by TV Girl. Up next is Standing Outside a Broken Phone Booth with Money in My Hand by Primitive Radio Gods. With that, this is pretty much the end of our show, so I'm going to talk a little bit over the song, hopefully not too long, but we do have some concert news to get through. Up first, we got Freako with Villager Tuesday at 8 p.m. in St. Louis, Missouri off Broadway. Then we got Rob Zombie and Marilyn Manson with The Hue and Orgy. In Maryland Heights, Missouri, Wednesday at the Hollywood Casino Amphitheater at 6:15 p.m. Up next, we got September 9th, Wednesday at 8 p.m. We got Dermo Kenny, The Weight of the Woods Tour in Maryland Heights, Missouri at the St. Louis Music Park. And then we got September 10th, Thursday at 7:30 p.m., Billy Idol, It's a Nice Day to Tour Again in Maryland Heights, Missouri at the Hollywood Casino Amphitheater. And then we got some... stuff next week, September 12th, the Record Company Give It Back to You 10th Anniversary Tour in St. Louis, Missouri at the Atomic Pavilion. And then big concerts we got coming up. We got Saturday, October 3rd at 7:30 p.m. We got the Bryson Tiller Presents the Neo Trap Soul Tour, Hollywood Casino Amphitheater. And then we got Thursday, September 17th at 7 p.m., Tim McGraw Pawn Shop Guitar Tour 2026. And then last but not least, we got Friday, September 18th at 8 p.m. Pitbull, I'm Back with special guest Lil Jon at the Hollywood Casino Amphitheater. But yeah, that's our concert news. We're going to go ahead and finish up this song. And we may say goodbye after the song and yap a little bit. But yeah, this is our last song for the day, so keep it tuned.

0: All right, and we are back. Oh god. Bebop's underwater right now.
1: I'm circling.
0: Oh.
1: I just found the Titanic.
0: Oh. Oh.
1: Glop, glop, glop.
0: That was track 12. That was our show.
2: Our show.
0: Our show today. Featuring DJ...
2: She's modded.
0: She's modded.
3: Yay.
0: Oh, there she is.
3: Yay.
0: Featuring DJ Bebop and MC Chess, a.k.a. Kukul Khan.
1: Cam and Austin's parents, if you're out there listening, shout out.
3: Oh, shout out.
0: Shout out.
3: Yes.
0: Mom and Dad, Cam and Austin. Hope you enjoyed that show. Hope you enjoyed the Madonna and the Duran Duran and the Primitive Radio Gods and the Weezer.
3: And thanks for the bomb songs.
0: Yeah.
1: Thank you.
0: Thank you for the bomb Duran Duran song. I will now be playing it on my playlist all the time now. But yeah, that was our show. Sorry we got here a little late. But at least we still came.
3: Woo-hoo.
1: And now we're going to Taco Bell.
0: And now we're going to go get Taco Bell and lock in for this short week that we have ahead, but long week that we have ahead. Okay. Any last words?
3: Bye.
1: Keep it
0: evil.

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1: Time right now is about
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0: in the afternoon.

0: 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It's blazing hot out here. Smokey Bear says,
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0: 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I wonder why.
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2: Ah, we're in space.
0: Ah!

0: Hey there, Rala. You might be wondering why exactly we're out here singing about laundry. It's something that affects every student that uses the communal machines in the dorms, so strap in for this spin cycle.
1: Fact.
0: When you leave your clothes in the washing machine, it leads to musty odors for not only your clothes, but also clothes that follow it.
2: Not cool, man.
1: Fact.
0: Leaving your clothes in the wash also leads to the clothes becoming moldy.
2: Yo, that's whack, man. We don't stand mold.
1: Fact.
0: Mildew is developed when clothes are left too long in the washing machine.
2: I don't know what's worse, your fashion or the mildew. Now that you know just how terrible it is to leave your clothes unattended in the communal laundromats, let's get into some proper etiquette. Make sure to use an appropriate amount of machines. Don't use more than you need.
0: 3 machines for half a load is pretty sus.
2: If you're using communal machines, always make sure to set a timer.
0: How long have these clothes been here? I'm about to throw these clothes across the hall.
2: Don't forget to clean the lint trap before and after using the dryer.
0: Bro, the amount of lint that's here, this has to be a fire hazard.
2: Try to have someone on deck to take over your laundry if your plans change.
0: Yo, man, this big exam came up and I can't do my laundry. You got me covered?
2: Yeah, boy! Whoops, gotta go take care of my laundry.
0: This message was brought to you by your friends at KMNR 89.7 FM.

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Ladies and gentlemen, it is currently 1:53 p.m. and you've been transported, teleported somehow, some way. You've gotten here to my farewell, my goodbye, my meaningful monologue to the end, my ode to the odd. This is my farewell this entire semester. I'm saying goodbye to the thing that's kept me in college, and that's KMNR 89.7 FM. And this is hosted by the one, the only, the enigmatic, the intelligent, maybe not so much, but the weird and wacky odd God. Thank y'all so much for tuning in today. I know we're getting started a little early, but I just couldn't help myself. All right, all right, all right. And you know the deal. If you want to call or text in, do that at 504-656-6735. And for my more alphabetically inclined listeners, that's 504-6-KMNRDJ. All right, we got a little bit of a slow kind of vibe today. Maybe some in-

Pop, some bedroom pop. We keep it in mellow. We keep it in smooth because it's Labor Day and you're supposed to relax, baby. Come on. So this first song, if you listen in, you heard it before and you'll hear it again. This is Orpheus, Under the Influence by the Buttertones. Then right after that, we got Purple by Headband Henny. And you know I'll tell you that third song when we come back. But stay tuned. Don't touch that dial unless you're turning up the music. This is O to the I, baby.

Yo, yo, yo, we're back. That last song was I Think I Like When It Rains by Willis, all capitals. And in case you're just tuning in, because it just hit two, you're listening to Ode to the Odd, my farewell to KMNR College and everything wacky, weird, and above by Odd God. So, turning up next, you know, I've been this feeling everything around, I'm just realizing, you know, it's a lot bigger, but it's also a lot smaller. You know what I'm saying? The universe is big, and I'm just here on a little pale blue dot. The late, great Carl Sagan said that, and this song is kind of inspired by that. This next song is The Earth is a Very Small Dot by Matt Maltese. After that, we got Blossom by The Tulips, which I actually had the pleasure of seeing in concert. So, you don't want to hear me anymore. You want to hear the music. So turn that music up, because this is The Earth is a Very Small Dot.

0: 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You're listening to KMNR 89.7 FM. That last song was Lovebird by Malcolm Todd, a last-minute interjection into this playlist. Hope you're enjoying. Now, before we get into everything else, you know we gotta do a little bit of our regularly scheduled programming. So first up, we got the Ad Council. Tune in.
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0: Exploring Science in the Sea. A type of damselfish from the other side of the world has invaded the Gulf of Mexico. But it doesn't appear to be doing much harm to the fish that were already there, at least not so far. The regal damselfish comes from the Indian and Western Pacific Oceans. It's only about 4 inches long, and it lives on coral reefs in shallow coastal waters. The invader was first seen in the Gulf in 2013. It probably hitchhiked on an oil platform that was moved from the Eastern Hemisphere. A recent study looked at how the fish spread across the Gulf through 2021. It also looked at how other types of fish fared, especially those that compete with the invaders for resources. Researchers from the University of Texas Marine Science Institute and elsewhere counted the fish found in sections of 5 reef systems along the coast of Mexico. They then used mathematical models to estimate the total populations of the entire system. The invading damselfish spread across all the reefs in the study area. At the same time, the populations of its competitors dropped. But so did the populations of some of the other species of fish that don't compete with the invaders. That suggests that the dip in the number of competing fish had some other cause. One possibility is loss of habitat caused by human activities. One of the reefs in the study is near a busy port that's growing bigger. So that might be damaging the reefs more than the invasion of the damselfish. Science in the Sea is a production of the University of Texas Marine Science Institute at Port Aransas and is available as a weekly podcast at scienceinthesea.org. I'm Holly Brawley.
1: Thanks, Holly. You know I always got to hold it down for my main one. I really hope, man, wow, that was a smooth transition. Odd God, thank you. Shout out her, that was Harmless Invasion. Hope you learned a little bit, but I hope you're ready to dig it groovy even more, ladies and gentlemen, because we are so back. Okay, right now we got Useless by Mara Paulo. Then right after that, we got Techno Show by Peach Pit. And we're only 17 minutes in, ladies and gentlemen. We still got a whole, basically an hour left.

Yo, yo, yo, yo, yo. And we're back. And it's Odd God, the one and only. And you just listened to Kill V Girls by the Backstreet Lover. The Backseat Lovers. Sorry, I almost said the Backstreet Boys. Coming up next, we got Take Me by the Hand by Flamingo in the Tree. A beautiful song. And my OCD folk can relate out there, because this is I Think I Left the Stove On by Hotel Ugly. So stay tuned for that.

Yo, yo, yo, thank y'all so much for listening in. And in case you forgot, this is KMNR 89.7 FM. The song right now is Dionysus by the Buttertones. Before that, we had Remember When by Wallows. And then before that, we had Chateau by Joe. Thank you so much for being here. Remember to stay tuned. We got Dr. Worm on in about 10 minutes. So, stay wacky, stay wild, stay crazy, and stay odd. This has been Ode to the Odd by Odd God.

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This is Obstacle Course. You're listening to KMNR 89.7 FM, broadcasting out of Rolla, Missouri. I'm Dr. Worm, and this is Grunt. Today's playlist is just going to be kind of 90s. I was trying to do like a 90s like alt rock, kind of like power pop type of thing. And then I ended up accidentally adding, I think, a song from 2002 and then a song from 1988. So it's going to be 90s plus or minus 2 years. You just heard Unsupervised I Hit My Head by Monopuff. And next up, you're going to hear Memory Machine by Dismemberment Plan. Stay tuned. Please.

Hello, everybody. I'm back. Let's see what we listened to. I don't remember. I was born 15 seconds ago. You just heard Dope Nose by Weezer. Before that, Pop Song 89 by R.E.M. 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Before that, Transdermal Celebration by Ween. And before that, Memory Machine by Dismemberment Plan. I'm going to come on and do a little bit of programming for you guys. You know, keep you guys updated on things that are happening. So, Town and Campus News, September events at Leech Theater. Simply 3 is happening September 25th, 2026. That is a Friday. Simply 3 is a powerhouse instrumental trio redefining the classical crossover genre with cinematic flair, genre-bending creativity, and viral energy. Founded in 2010 by bassist Nicholas Villalobos and cellist Zach Clark, Simply 3 has captivated a global audience with their innovative takes on hits by Adele, Coldplay, Billie Eilish, One Republic, and more. Tickets are on sale. Shred Till You're Dead Skate Jam at the Rolla Skate Park. Spectrum Skate Co. will host the Shred Till You're Dead Skate Jam at the Rolla Skate Park on Farrar Drive on October 31st from 2 to 8 p.m. The event features activities for all ages, food vendors, a trunk or treat, and more, with proceeds benefiting the local skate park expansion. 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Organizations may submit announcements to be read by filling out our online forms. There's a little bit of Town and Campus News for you, and that's kind of all I got, I believe. Yes. Okay, well, you are about to hear Here Comes Your Man by Pixies, and after that, Convenient Parking by Modest Mouse. I hope you guys like dreary, sad guitar tone, because that's kind of what these next few songs are. Stay tuned.

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It's slowed plus reverb aura edition, dude. 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There we go. That's way better.

0: Hold up, it's about to get good. Okay. Hold up. Y'all listening to that? I sure am. Wait, is it low-key loud? Or am I low-key loud? Would either of you like to get on air?
1: What's up?
2: Hi.
0: Introduce yourselves.
1: You sound really quiet.
0: Why aren't you? That's curious.
2: Hello?
0: No.
2: Hello?
0: I can't hear you.
1: Is the mic broken?
0: Oh, wait. Yeah. Here.
1: Oh.
0: Somebody unplugged the microphone.
1: No, they've been doing that.
2: Microphone.
0: Yeah, you know who it was? It was probably KM and Ardwar.
1: No, it's D-Ro.
0: Really?
1: Yeah, he's been spamming that.
0: Because I know KM and Ardwar does that.
1: KM and Ardwar did it once, I think, and then I think D-Ro has been obsessively doing it ever since then.
2: Dude, you want to be him so bad.
0: Who, D-Ro?
2: Yeah.
0: Yeah. D-Ro, if you're listening, you will never be KM and Ardwar.
2: No matter how hard you try.
0: Also, introduce yourselves.
2: I'm Dr. Doctor.
1: I'm Aiden the Blank. I have the two shows after this.
0: Well, one of you're running out the.
1: Well, yeah, because nobody's here today.
0: One. You're running out the subsequent movie film.
1: Yeah, nobody's
0: here. That's a little
1: here
0: Borat today reference for you.
1: Well, actually, Coda Red won't be here for that show, but he'll be here for a show the hour after. So
0: yeah,
1: he was like, I might show up halfway through, and then Chase the Bag was just like, yeah, I ain't gonna be there, and then.
0: Oh, Chase the Bag.
1: Me and MC Wave were like, we don't really want to do it, so...
0: Yeah.
1: Just ain't happening.
0: That's very fair. My playlist today was, it was mostly 90s songs. I think I titled it... I posted the playlist, by the way, so anybody listening, if you're curious about anything I played, the playlist is now posted on kmnr.org. I called the playlist 90s plus or minus 2 years, because I think I had a song from 2002, and I think I had a song from 1988. So there's a little margin of error within the decade.
1: Yeah, you got it.
0: Because, you know, you get the tastemakers from the late 80s that shaped early 90s, like the REMs and the Pixies.
1: Uh-huh.
0: And then, you know, some of the people who were still riding their 90s wave. Like, I did a Weezer song from 2000-something.
1: Dude, I was listening to that, actually. I was going to come
0: Goat
1: say
0: knows?
1: Something. Yeah, I was going to come say something, but I was too locked in making my playlist.
0: Yeah.
2: Happens to the best of us.
0: So here's my question. What are your guys' favorite songs? What's your favorite song from the 90s?
2: I'm not that old.
0: You're not that old? Neither am I, okay?
1: Yeah, I don't know. That's a hard question.
2: Hold on. I have to, let me look.
0: You're a 90s guy, right? Or are you
1: I
0: more of like
1: to
0: a
1: some
0: like
1: 90s
0: a,
1: guy, some are you, 90s stuff, but
0: are
1: like,
0: you I feel like you're a 10s guy actually.
1: Well, it
0: you're listening

0: 1910s.
1: 1910s?
0: Yeah, the orchestra.
1: What?
0: Just orchestra music?
1: Yeah, sure thing.
2: That's not what was happening in the 1910s.
0: That's... Is
2: that's
0: that true?
2: Like, that's like pre-1910.
0: There were still like jazz still musicians.
2: It was still happening.
0: I mean, like, yeah, but like, what was popular music in the 1910s? I feel like it was still orchestra until jazz took hold in like the 20s, 30s.
2: It was like big band. Ragtime and parlor ballads.
0: Really, a ragtime?
2: It was
0: really
2: also funny. The birth of early jazz and also World War One patriotic album. Anthem, not albums.
1: Ragtime.
0: Let's listen to some rag.
1: Oh, yeah.
2: Song. I've played this song before.
0: Really?
1: Oh, yeah, yeah. Dude.
0: Like, wait, really? On air or, like, on, like...
2: On the piano.
0: Wow, that's cool.
1: Wow.
0: Yeah. Dude, I think, Aiden, did I show you the video of Jacob when he slips and falls at the show? And I did the ragtime version of our song.
1: Yeah.
2: It's his real name.
0: Ooh.
1: It's fine.
0: Aiden the Blank.
2: No,
1: but that's my, no,
0: or
1: yeah,
0: MC Feeble. Shout out MC Feeble.
2: You can't dox him, even though he's been gone for
1: and he
2: a
1: doesn't
2: year.
1: Live here.
0: The Entertainer's also rag, right?
1: Yeah, the Entertainer's fire.
0: That's like the ragtime song, other than, you know, Scott Joplin Maple Leaf. Right? Wait, this is Billy Joel.
1: What? Dude, I found a weird rock cover of Purple People Eater today when I was looking through my email. And
0: really?
1: Yeah, it was kind of disturbing.
0: Oh, here we go. Scott Joplin. It's a lot slower than I thought it
1: yeah,
0: was.
1: Yeah, me too. Dude, you ever play Piano
0: I can just
1: tiles?
0: Picture Charlie Chaplin, like, right now. he's up to his old shenanigans.
2: Yeah. Because you guys are, like, tight like that.
0: Yeah, me and the chap... All right, my time's about up. I know we got new music shows coming up. Aiden's running it too, right? You run it?
1: Yeah.
0: Or does Cameron Ardwar run it?
1: He does it on Fridays. I do it on Mondays.
0: Oh, there's two slots?
1: Yeah. They're both an hour.
0: That's cool.
1: Yeah.
0: Didn't know that. Aiden's going to be running this segment of new music show coming up. So,
2: fake fan.
0: Stick around. Don't call me a fake fan.
2: You didn't see his announcement in the Slack.
0: I saw he posted Dinosaur Jr. Because they came out with a new album.
1: They did. It's been all over my email. Like, everything I saw today was like, please add Dinosaur Jr. to your charts.
0: They need it.
1: And then I also saw that it was like the top ad this week, so I think they got what they wanted.
0: Yeah, certainly so. All right, I'm going to log out of the computer here, and then I'm going to hand it over to Aiden. So stick around. New music show is always really interesting. Wait, hang on. I'm gonna do some incidental, like, transition music. Here we go. That's good.

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My name is Aiden the Blank, and this is the new music show. So we got all sorts of new music for you today, all sorts of different genres as always. So you might hear something you like, you might hear something you don't, but that's okay. And if you do hear something you like, let me know. Text in at 504-656-6735 or 504-6-KMNR-DJ. So, we're going to go ahead and start off with Pierce Her Heart by Ashen Blood, April by Cordo Alto, and SMS by James Bruner. And also Shrine by Chatpile. Let's go ahead and throw that in there. So, I'll be right back after these songs.

All right, those last four songs you just heard were Shrine by Chatpile, SMS by James Bruner, April by Cordo Alto, and Pierce Her Heart by Ashen Blood. So we're going to go ahead and do some town and campus news for you. At Leech Theater on September 25th, we have Simply 3, Friday, September 25th at 7 p.m. Simply 3 is a powerhouse instrumental trio redefining the classical crossover genre with cinematic flair, genre-blending creativity, and viral energy. Founded in 2010 by bassist Nicholas Villalobos and cellist Zach Clark, Simply 3 has captivated a global audience with their innovative takes on hits by Adele, Coldplay, Billie Eilish, One Republic, and more, alongside emotionally charged original compositions that resonate deeply with fans. 330 million views on YouTube, 100 million streams on Spotify, and 440 million streams on Pandora. 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So that is our town and campus news for today. And next up, we are going to have The Great Dreamer by Sight of Thea, Dissolve Me by Movements, Out West by 10, and Lighthouse's Acoustic Mix by Intercontinental. So stay tuned.

0: All right, those last four songs were Lighthouse's acoustic remix by Intercontinental, Out West by 10, Dissolve Me by Movements, and The Great Dreamer by Sight of Thea. Let's go check out what our other programming is. Oh, we got some Science in the Sea for you today. So I'm going to go ahead and get that planned for you, and I'll be right back.
1: Exploring Science in the Sea. The Franciscana dolphin has quite the schnoz. Its beak is longer in relation to the size of its body than that of any other dolphin or whale, up to 15% of the animal's total length. The Franciscana has another distinction. It's the only river dolphin that doesn't actually live in freshwater rivers. Instead, it lives in saltwater. It's found along the coast of South America, from southern Brazil to central Argentina. It's in bays and estuaries, and up to a few miles out to sea in the Atlantic Ocean. Franciscana dolphins have several other names. The most common is La Plata, for a region of Brazil where it's abundant. The dolphins are among the smallest of all dolphin species, no more than 6 feet long and weighing up to 100 pounds or so. They're grayish-brown on top, and lighter underneath. As they age, though, they turn gray-white, so fishermen have given them yet another name, white ghosts. That's not just because of their color. Franciscanas move through the water slowly and quietly, perhaps to avoid attracting the attention of killer whales and other predators. But those aren't

0: their greatest threats, hundreds of the dolphins are caught in fishing nets every year. Coastal pollution, habitat destruction, and other human activities are also problems. So while no one knows the exact population, Franciscanas are listed as vulnerable, threatened by people who can't keep their own schnozzes out of the dolphins' business. Science in the Sea is a production of the University of Texas Marine Science Institute and is on the web at scienceinthesea.org. I'm Holly Brawley.
1: Thanks, Holly. All right, that was our message about the big-nosed dolphins. So we have a couple more songs for you today. We're going to go ahead and get started with the next three, and then we'll have a couple more after that. So next up, we have This Time by Sherelle, Good to Be by Goose, and Wasted in Soho by Mickey Blanco. So stay tuned.

All right, so in reverse order, you just heard Hypnotized by Tokyo Tea Room, All I See by Rose Rose, Wasted in Soho by Miki Blanco, Good to Be by Goose, and This Time by Sherelle. And that is all we have time for today, so I hope you enjoyed the new music show. And I will be back next week, and Mr. KM and Ardwar will be doing it on Friday, as always. And I will talk to you guys later. Have a good week.

takes a cigarette, puts it in your mouth. You pull on your finger, then another finger, then cigarette. 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Oh, oh, oh, oh, you're a rock and roll suicide. You're too old to lose it, too young to choose it.

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4: Red and black, red and black, red and yellow. Oh no. The Texas coral snake and Louisiana milk snake may look alike, but in reality, one of these colorful creatures is not like the other. The milk snake is a small, non-venomous snake that can be kept as a pet. Coral snakes are highly venomous and are not recommended to keep as pets. How can you tell them apart? Well, the coral snake has yellow bands that separate red and black segments of scales. On a milk snake, its yellow bands never touch its red bands. You can remember this with a simple rhyme. Red and yellow, kill a fellow. This advice was brought to you by your snake-loving friends at KMNR.

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You're listening to KMNR 89.7 FM, broadcasting out of Rolla, Missouri. The time is now currently 6 o'clock, and you are listening to the show Kickin' Rocks with Coda Red. I'm going to be completely honest. I didn't throw together all these songs until about 15 minutes ago, so apologies if they don't necessarily mesh together very well, but this is just a bunch of songs I've been listening to recently. Kicking it right on off, we've got some Thin Lizzy with Don't Believe a Word, so keep it tuned.

0: Imagine you're enjoying the great outdoors when suddenly you hear a rattle. It's a rattlesnake hiding somewhere too close for comfort, telling you, you better stay away. Though it's a good idea to take heed, the rattlesnake might not be as close as you think. According to research, rattlesnakes modulate their rattling frequency to trick other animals into thinking the distance between them is shorter than it really is. When scientists noticed that a rattlesnake's rattling seemed to increase in frequency when they got closer and decrease in frequency when they walked away, they designed a study to investigate this behavior. In an experiment, they moved objects like a human-like torso and a black disc toward a snake. As the objects got closer, the scientists noted that the snake's rattling steadily increased to 40 hertz, then switched suddenly to between 60 and 100 hertz. The scientists then tested what effect this sudden switch had on people. They invited participants into a virtual reality environment where the participants moved through a grassland toward a hidden snake. The snake's rattling rate increased as the participants approached and suddenly switched to 70 hertz when they were 13 feet away. The participants were asked to stop when they thought they were about 3 feet away from the snake. The scientists found that the snake's sudden rattling frequency shift consistently made the participants underestimate their distance from the snake. Tricking other animals into thinking they're closer than they really are probably helps protect the snake, making sure a potential threat stays as far away as possible. Most of us would have no qualms about doing just that. This moment of science comes from Indiana University. There are thousands more moments of science on our website at amomentofscience.org. I'm Yael Cassander.
1: 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You are currently listening to the show Kickin' Rocks with Coda Red. The last four songs you just listened to were Don't Believe a Word by Thin Lizzy, If the Sun Never Rises Again by Johnny Blue Skies, Never Been to Spain by Waylon Jennings, and then lastly, Just Outside of Austin by Lucas Nelson. We've got some more Johnny Blue Skies coming up next here. Here is his cover of You Don't Miss Your Water, so keep it tuned.

Well, back in Southern Illinois, they're still worrying about their boy.

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You're listening to KMNR 89.7 FM, broadcasting out of Rolla, Missouri. You are listening to the show Kickin' Rocks with Coda Red. The last four songs you just heard were You Don't Miss Your Water by Johnny Blue Skies, Gild the Lily by Billy Strings, Box Number 10 by Jim Croce, and then lastly, Searching for a Rainbow by the Marshall Tucker Band. Coming up next here, we've got some town and campus news. So the first bit of news here we've got is an author event here on the campus of Missouri S&T. This will be on September 20th, 2026. It says here, author and S&T professor Matthew Goldberg reads from his prize-winning book, Night Watch, at 3 p.m. on September 19th at Bookmark This Bar,

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Moving on, we've got the Rolla Rockets Game Day. Rolla Rockets Game Day Roller Derby is back for its, or the Rolla Rockets Roller Derby team is back for its 2026 season finale. 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And then lastly here, we got Shred to Your Dead Skate Jam. 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Organizations may submit announcements to be read by filling out our online forms. So yeah, that's it for Town and Campus News here. I've got some more music here on the way. Got some Neil Young here. Here's Unknown Legend. Keep it tuned.

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You're listening to KMNR 89.7 FM, broadcasting out of Rolla, Missouri. You're listening to the show Kickin' Rocks with Coda Red. The last four songs you just heard were Unknown Legend by Neil Young, Ramblin' Man by Marcus King, Gentle on My Mind by Glenn Campbell, and then Working at the Car Wash Blues by Jim Croce. I've got one more song here for the hour. If you've enjoyed any of the music I've played here on the show, you can check it out on the website at kmnr.org/playlist. But in the meantime, I've got one more Neil Young song here for you, and it's Long May You Run. So keep it tuned here at KMNR.